is a song that they first performed at their Catacombs concerts, and that one features Nikki Lane on co-lead vocals, Queens of the Stone Age, and Easy Street here on Planet Jill at 99X. So Eels is going to be the subject of a documentary by Judd Apatow, and he also has a new album coming out in October called Cookie Happened. This is Cap in Hand. It's on the Planet.

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1: UK band Get Down Services. That is Cha-Cha Slide here on Planet Jill at 99X. And a guy I was lucky enough to work with and get to know back in the late 80s, early 90s, because I was working for his label at the time, Robin Hitchcock. Yeah, he has a new album coming out, his 25th solo album. It's called The Confuser. Now, you may remember before he started putting out solo albums, he was in a band called The Soft Boys with someone named Kimberly Rue. And Kimberly plays guitar on this particular song from the new album. It's called How to Feel All Right, and it's here on the Planet.

0: New fixation. That's the latest from Hooked Like Helen here on Planet Jill at 99X. Australian band Amel and the Sniffers coming all the way to Atlanta. They'll be at the Coca-Cola Roxy October 4th. And if you text the keyword GUM, G-U-M, right now to 470-741-9999, you might just go for free.
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August 28th. That's brand new from the Linda Lindas featuring Hayley Williams of Paramore. It is called Closer here on Planet Jill at 99X. The All-American Rejects have re-released their Move Along album. It's in a deluxe edition, of course. Three bonus tracks, including this one. This is Eyelash Wishes here on the planet.

0: Evan Hohner and Say Anything here on Planet Jill at 99X. And before that one, the new one I debuted the last week, Quicksand, a title track from their new album, their first in 5 years, called Bring on the Psychics. They'll be at Masquerade, by the way, August 5th. Now, when you need to know the name of a band or song that I play here, I post the playlist every night on my social media. On Facebook, it's at Jill99X, or on Instagram at HeyIt'sMe_Jill.
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4: 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We like Mumford & Sons. But you know what we don't like? Waiting in line for a lukewarm pretzel and sharing an armrest with a guy named Todd. So on Tuesday, August 4th, when 99X presents Mumford & Sons, we aren't just sending you to State Farm Arena to see them. We're putting you in the Morning X Suite and executing full Barnesology. 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
1: Should you still work out when you're injured, or should you take it easy? 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I'm Dr. Sanjay Gupta, helping you live a better life.
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From their new double album coming out August 14th, just a couple weeks away. It's called Big World. That is Howdy and Try, Try, Try here on Planet Jill at 99X. You should try and go see them live. Masquerade, that's where they'll be in November, November 19th. My Chemical Romance also have a deluxe edition album out now. They've re-released their Danger Days album, and this one features 9 bonus tracks, including this one, Na Na Na, here on the planet.

Shipyard Act. That is Tall Tales here on Planet Jill at 99X. And finishing up the show tonight, Bishop Briggs, currently working on her fourth album. This track, Yours Forever, features Matt Mason on co-lead vocals, and it's here on the planet.

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2: 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That can lead to stiffness, muscle loss, even reduced coordination. Certified strength and conditioning coach Dana Santis told us, recovery is about choosing the right kind of movement at the right time. 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You'll need to prioritize controlled, high-quality movement over intensity, staying within pain-free or at least low symptom ranges of motion. 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I'm Dr. Sanjay Gupta, helping you live a better life.
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1: We're hanging out with Jimmy Barron. It's Old Home Week. 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
2: I love Asia. 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I like it more than I like Europe. Now, we flew through... Oh, Barnes, you... 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
7: I don't know about you, but my social media feeds are flooded with lotions and potions and gadgets, all promising to unlock different components of longevity. But if you log off, take a step back from all the hype, you'll find that the actual keys to a longer, healthier life are hiding in plain sight. There are four of them. Number one, nutrition. The Mediterranean diet really is the gold standard. Number two, exercise. You should be getting 150 minutes of moderate intensity exercise or 75 minutes of vigorous intensity exercise every week, plus strength training and stretching. Number three, sleep. Sleep is when your body and your brain repair themselves. You should be getting 7 to 9 hours a night. And finally, number four, often gets forgotten, socialization. It's not a bonus, it's a necessity for a healthy life, finding a sense of community, purpose, and belonging. I'm Dr. Sanjay Gupta, helping you live a better life.
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2: If I were to ask you what makes for a good night's sleep, you'd probably say a dark, quiet room, not too many things on your mind. But every night when you go to get some Z's, how often do you really think about the temperature in your bedroom? Temperature may be one of the most underappreciated factors in sleep. That's according to the Senior Vice President of Research and Scientific Affairs at the National Sleep Foundation. We often hear about lights and screens and stress, but even modest changes in temperature and airflow can influence both how quickly you fall asleep and how deeply you stay asleep. Most experts will recommend a room temperature of 60 to 67 degrees Fahrenheit. You might also experiment with your sheets and what you actually wear to bed. Play around a bit and see what improves your sleep. You might be delightfully surprised. I'm Dr. Sanjay Gupta, helping you live a better life.
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5: A better life with Dr. Sanjay Gupta.
6: There are lots of things you can measure to get an idea of how healthy you are at any given moment. Temperature, heart rate, blood pressure, just to name a few. But how about how healthy you will be and how long you're likely to live? According to a new study out of the University at Buffalo, two simple strength tests are pretty accurate at predicting longevity in older women. One is hand grip strength, and the other is how quickly people can stand up from a seated position without using their arms. By the way, I remember interviewing former President Jimmy Carter when he was quite old and being really impressed how he just popped out of the chair without using his arms. Not a lot of older people can actually do that. But I think the message here is that maintaining strength as you age is going to help you perform everyday activities, but also help you avoid injury and stay independent. I'm Dr. Sanjay Gupta, helping you live a better life.
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2: 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It reinforces the alignment, stability, and coordinated muscle activation that supports how your body moves, whether you're doing strenuous exercise or simply going about your daily life. 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Even though you walk every day, Dana does say you can make small adjustments to immediately improve your walking mechanics. 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I'm Dr. Sanjay Gupta, helping you live a better life.
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4: A Better Life with Dr. Sanjay Gupta.
5: They say consistency is key, but sometimes you just got to switch it up. A new study out of Harvard School of Public Health found that varying your exercise routine could add years to your life. What exercise someone did didn't matter much. What did matter was that all the exercises together worked all the muscle groups in their body. Now, an added benefit to changing things up is it can help you push through the plateau effect. That's when your body gets so efficient at doing something that you actually stop getting better at it. And we know from previous research that specializing in any one sport at a young age can make someone actually more prone to injury. And as experts we talk to point out, even elite athletes switch up things with their workouts, making sure to target strength, cardio, flexibility, balance, and doing that every single week. I'm Dr. Sanjay Gupta, helping you live a better life.
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2: 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In most cases, one of the worst things you can do is flip the switch.

0: to be totally sedentary. That can lead to stiffness, muscle loss, even reduced coordination. Certified strength and conditioning coach Dana Santos told us, recovery is about choosing the right kind of movement at the right time. That means maybe working with someone like a physical therapist to harness movement as medicine. You'll need to prioritize controlled, high-quality movement over intensity, staying within pain-free or at least low symptom ranges of motion. You should think of pain as feedback, not a challenge to conquer. And as with any exercise, paying extra attention to your breath, your alignment, and your form, that's going to help you reach your goals faster. Take it slow. Be patient. I'm Dr. Sanjay Gupta, helping you live a better life.
1: A better life with Dr. Sanjay Gupta.
0: How often do you stop to wonder whether you should share something that's revealing, maybe even embarrassing, with a partner, a friend, or even your boss? In her new book called Revealing, The Underrated Power of Oversharing, behavioral scientist Leslie John says doing just that can help you deepen relationships that are vital to your life. We need people to trust us in order to get things like love, friendship, and career success. That's what she told us. When you make yourself vulnerable by revealing something sensitive, it does make other people trust you. In turn, when you ask someone to reveal something about themselves, showing that interest will generally lead someone to like you more. Why? Because people like to be asked about themselves, she says. It also signals that they are discriminating and choosy, but in a good way. I'm Dr. Sanjay Gupta, helping you live a better life.
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1: Should you still work out when you're injured, or should you take it easy? 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That can lead to stiffness, muscle loss, even reduced coordination. Certified strength and conditioning coach Dana Santis told us, recovery is about choosing the right kind of movement at the right time. 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You'll need to prioritize controlled, high-quality movement over intensity, staying within pain-free or at least low symptom ranges of motion. 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I'm Dr. Sanjay Gupta, helping you live a better life.
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1: A better life with Dr. Sanjay Gupta.
2: How often do you stop to wonder whether you should share something that's revealing, maybe even embarrassing, with a partner, a friend, or even your boss? In her new book called Revealing, The Underrated Power of Oversharing, behavioral scientist Leslie John says doing just that can help you deepen relationships that are vital to your life. We need people to trust us in order to get things like love, friendship, and career success. That's what she told us. When you make yourself vulnerable by revealing something sensitive, it does make other people trust you. In turn, when you ask someone to reveal something about themselves, showing that interest will generally lead someone to like you more. Why? Because people like to be asked about themselves, she says. It also signals that they are discriminating and choosy, but in a good way. I'm Dr. Sanjay Gupta, helping you live a better life.
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2: There are lots of things you can measure to get an idea of how healthy you are at any given moment. Temperature, heart rate, blood pressure, just to name a few. But how about how healthy you will be and how long you're likely to live? According to a new study out of the University at Buffalo, two simple strength tests are pretty accurate at predicting longevity in older women. One is hand grip strength, and the other is how quickly people can stand up from a seated position without using their arms. By the way, I remember interviewing former President Jimmy Carter when he was quite old and being really impressed how he just popped out of the chair without using his arms. Not a lot of older people can actually do that. But I think the message here is that maintaining strength as you age is going to help you perform everyday activities, but also help you avoid injury and stay independent. I'm Dr. Sanjay Gupta, helping you live a better life.
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2: Should you still work out when you're injured, or should you take it easy? 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That can lead to stiffness, muscle loss, even reduced coordination. Certified strength and conditioning coach Dana Santos told us, recovery is about choosing the right kind of movement at the right time. 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I'm Dr. Sanjay Gupta, helping you live a better life.
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2: A better life with Dr. Sanjay Gupta.
3: There are lots of things you can measure to get an idea of how healthy you are at any given moment. Temperature, heart rate, blood pressure, just to name a few. But how about how healthy you will be and how long you're likely to live? According to a new study out of the University at Buffalo, two simple strength tests are pretty accurate at predicting longevity in older women. One is hand grip strength, and the other is how quickly people can stand up from a seated position without using their arms. By the way, I remember interviewing former President Jimmy Carter when he was quite old and being really impressed how he just popped out of the chair without using his arms. Not a lot of older people can actually do that. But I think the message here is that maintaining strength as you age is going to help you perform everyday activities, but also help you avoid injury and stay independent. I'm Dr. Sanjay Gupta, helping you live a better life.
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4: A better life with Dr. Sanjay Gupta.
5: There are lots of things you can measure to get an idea of how healthy you are at any given moment. Temperature, heart rate, blood pressure, just to name a few. But how about how healthy you will be and how long you're likely to live? According to a new study out of the University at Buffalo, two simple strength tests are pretty accurate at predicting longevity in older women. One is hand grip strength, and the other is how quickly people can stand up from a seated position without using their arms. By the way, I remember interviewing former President Jimmy Carter when he was quite old and being really impressed how he just popped out of the chair without using his arms. Not a lot of older people can actually do that. But I think the message here is that maintaining strength as you age is going to help you perform everyday activities, but also help you avoid injury and stay independent. I'm Dr. Sanjay Gupta, helping you live a better life.
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3: Did you see Dogstar?
4: No, I did not.
3: Do you think he's cute?
4: Can you?
3: Yeah.
4: Yes.
3: Me too.
4: He's very good looking.
3: I think so too. Thanks for calling.
5: Okay, we'll wear that
4: Thanks
5: for you. See ya.
3: I did attend the Dogstar show.
6: I thought you were going to go to that.
5: Describe the audience, would you?
3: The audience was mostly 20-year-old girls and me and Jeff Clark.
6: You had to love that.
3: I went with Jeff Clark as well because Jeff's a big Keanu Reeves fan.
5: You guys were babysitting.
3: Well, no, Jeff and I are huge. We both think he's a hunk, and we have, you know, we went because of that.
5: Okay.
3: And I filed this report from the show.
7: I love you, Keanu! Marry me, Keanu! I love you, Keanu!
5: Who was that?
3: The announcer. Dogstar!
7: Keanu! Who's a cuter bass player, Keanu Reeves or Nicolas Cage?
8: Oh, Keanu, definitely.
7: Who would you rather see in concert, Keanu Reeves or Tom Cruise?
8: Keanu.
7: I love you, Keanu! What's your name?
9: Alexa.
7: Do you like Dogstar?
9: Yes.
7: And how come you like Dogstar?
9: Because, I don't know, it's got Keanu Reeves on it. I don't know.
7: Now, what do you like about Keanu Reeves?
9: He's a hunk.
8: Yeah.
7: He's so cute. I think he's so cute.
9: Yes. Yeah.
7: And how did you get here tonight?
9: My mom. Yeah.
5: Sounds like great preschool.
7: It was pretty good, man. Keanu's sexy as hell. I think so, too. How was the show?
9: Great.
7: Who's a better bass player, Keanu Reeves or Eric Stoltz?
9: I don't know.
7: Okay, thanks.
6: Who's Eric? She's going, who's Eric Stoltz?
7: Oops, you can't. Sir, what are you doing here?
10: Well, I just came to see if he plays the bass better than the axe.
7: Now, your wife forced you here. I understand that, sir. How was the show?
11: This is the greatest concert I've been to in my life. I had a terrible buzz got.
7: I'm Jimmy from 99X. How was the show?
12: A lady punched me, tried to bite me, and stood there and pinched me, and it's not fair.
7: It isn't, and I told Leslie that if she came to the show, she was going to have to keep her hands to herself.
12: I just wanted to see him, not just like as a star or anything. I just wanted to be able to see him. And this lady was standing up pinching me.
7: Who do you think is a better bass player, Keanu Reeves or Chris O'Donnell?
12: Keanu Reeves.
7: How did you guys get here tonight?
12: My mom.
7: Excellent. That's how I got here. How was the show, ma'am?
13: I didn't go.
7: You didn't go? You're in here, though.
13: I brought my daughter. Somebody's sick out front.
7: Oh, your daughter's the one who's sick out front?
13: No, friend hers.
7: How did she get sick?
13: Too much heat.
7: Too much heat? You sure she didn't pass out because Keanu Reeves is so cute?
13: I doubt it.
7: Because I did.
3: Hey.
5: Hey, that's a great report there.
6: Excellent.
5: There
6: we go. Most excellent, as Keanu would say.
5: You're telling me the average age in there was 20?
6: Months?
3: Between 16 and 20.
6: My mom.
14: My mom. I got here.
15: The Morning X!
5: Okay, here we go. It's Barnes, Leslie, and Jimmy.
16: I'm sorry, who?
5: Barnes, Leslie.
16: And Leslie.
5: And Jimmy.
16: And Jimmy.
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16: And do you want me to say my name as well?
5: Or? Yeah. Introduce yourself.
3: Yeah,
5: that'd be good.
3: Hey, it's okay. Keanu Reeves, and then just you.
16: All right.
3: Some.
16: I'm sorry, it was 93X?
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1: I'd like to say thank you very much and a big shout out to Mother Nature for just really dumping everything you possibly could have from the sky down in Smyrna and other places too. I know there were tornadoes up in the mountains, and whoever else got hit by that rain, man, it was nasty. We were up all night with the puppy, who does not like the flashy lights and the big thunder booms. But what does that have to do with traffic? Well, the roads are still a little slick, so I'm trying to give you a little bit of a heads up as you head out. 285, as I rolled from Smyrna over here to Sandy Springs in the studio, was already weird. It was like there was a lot of people on the road. You get that vibe that it's not going to be a good day. And well, here's some of the proof. A couple of right lanes are blocked, 20 westbound before MLK Jr. Drive. So if you're heading westbound, outbound on the West Expressway, a little bit of a heads up for you there. I don't think you need any alternates right now. I mean, I think you just kind of hang in there. It looks like they've got a couple of right lanes, as I just mentioned, blocked. Earlier trouble, 85 northbound at 316. That's long gone, so you can enjoy your ride there. But again, the roads are wet, and in some of the neighborhoods, you may encounter some traffic lights flashing or completely out. Don't forget to four-way stop them, and even some trees and debris down. We'll all find out what the damage is as the sun comes up. In the meantime, with your 99X traffic, I'm Crash Clark.
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3: 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And there is perhaps no movement more fundamental than walking. It reinforces the alignment, stability, and coordinated muscle activation that supports how your body moves, whether you're doing strenuous exercise or simply going about your daily life. This is according to Dana Santis, a strength and conditioning specialist. Even though you walk every day, Dana does say you can make small adjustments to immediately improve your walking mechanics. 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I'm Dr. Sanjay Gupta, helping you live a better life.
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1: What is the dumbest thing you do as a couple?
2: All right, let's go to the phones.
1: In wedding. Hey, Dorothy, is saying you and your man do?
3: Okay, he does this thing where we live in an apartment building, so every time before he leaves work, he always honks at me. And I do the same thing for him. He's up in the apartment, and
2: yeah.
3: I'm leaving, so he honks at me, or I honk at him.
1: Every day?
2: We do
3: every
2: that, too.
3: Day.
2: We do a little thing where
1: but
2: we wave at each other at
1: I'd
2: the window.
1: I'd be pissed.
3: No way. It's cute. It's like a little honk, honk, honk.
1: It's
3: but
1: cute
3: it's
1: unless
3: cute
1: you're
3: honk.
1: The neighbor who got home at 3 a.m.
3: Well, that's his own fault.
1: That's his own fault.
3: But no, I that's... agree with you, too. This is an overrated Valentine's Day. Look, I work at a flower shop, so it's totally awful.
2: Mm-hmm.
1: I mean, just be nice to your mate, you know, every day, and then you have no problems. But you
3: exactly.
1: Should, Valentine's Day should go on just like any other day with no BS involved. Just take care of business. But instead, you got to tiptoe around and play Cupid.
3: Uh-huh, exactly. I feel the same way.
1: All right.
2: Thanks for calling.
1: Finally, a woman steps in there. Hey.
2: Hey, who's this?
4: This is Michelle.
2: Hey, Michelle, what do you do? What are you and your spouse or boyfriend?
4: Actually, I'm that neighbor that gets home at 3 in the morning. But our dorky thing we do is we put on face masks, you know, those real foo-foo ones you let sit and then you peel it off.
2: Mm-hmm.
4: Every time I do that, and then one time he wanted to try it. So now every time I do it, he wants to come in and walk around the house with it on. And
1: your husband does the mask with you?
4: Yeah, I even got a picture of it one time. I'd hide it at my mom's house so he couldn't find it. He was trying to destroy it.
1: Do his friends know he does this?
4: Oh, I showed them all. I've shown them all. It's too funny. You got to ruin man's pride sometimes.
2: Sure.
1: Man, that's a trump card you hang on to. Okay, thank you.
2: These are good. These are very good.
1: Dorkiest thing you and your man or woman do. Who's this?
5: This is Angela.
1: Angela, what do you got? What do you guys do?
5: Okay, well, my husband will probably kill me for telling you this, but he tucks me in bed every single night as though I were a child.
1: He tucks you in?
5: He tucks me in. We've been married for 11 years, and I go to bed before him. So oh, every night, he
2: I
5: tucks
2: like
5: me in bed.
1: When
2: I
1: do
2: like
1: you
2: this.
1: Yell, you know, hey, I'm going to bed? Time.
5: I'll just get up and go to bed, and he follows me back there and covers me up and kisses me goodnight.
2: And then he puts a little nightlight on.
5: No,
2: no, that's
5: great.
2: I like that.
1: Does he read
2: like
1: you
2: that.
1: A story?
5: Nope. But if he
2: nice.
5: Works late and I go to bed before he gets home, he'll come back there and wake me up and tell me he's home.
1: Aww.
2: I haven't heard from any guys yet.
1: Yeah, I know.
2: Yeah, where are the dudes?
1: Morning X, hello.
6: Hello?
1: Yeah, you.
6: We wave to each other. It doesn't matter. Like, of course, when we first get home, you know, we wave. But if I'm, like, cooking dinner and my husband's in the couch, sitting on the couch, we'll just wave kind of like, hey, honey, I'm thinking of you, you know?
2: Aww.
1: You guys just wave back and
2: yeah.
1: forth all the time?
6: Yeah, it's just like a little lovey-dovey thing.
2: Yeah. I
6: you
2: like
6: know?
2: That.
1: What about when you really need something and you're waving and they think, oh,
2: they're just doing the wave.
1: They're just waving.
6: That hasn't happened yet, so.
1: Okay, thank you.
6: Thanks.
1: There's a guy. Chris?
7: Yes.
2: Finally.
1: Dorkiest thing you and your woman do?
7: My wife plucks and colors my eyebrows.
1: Oh, that's a sight.
2: There you go.
1: How would you like one of your boys
7: yes.
1: to walk in on that?
7: Chris, where do you work? I don't want anybody to know who I am.
8: Come on, Chris. Where do you work, big guy?
7: I work at G&B.
8: What's that?
7: It's a, they make batteries.
8: I'm sure all the guys in the office are going to want to talk to you today.
1: Okay, now the
7: well,
1: guys
7: my wife's
1: are coming
7: complaining
1: in.
7: That my you can't see them because they're blonde.
8: Uh-huh.
7: Because I have blonde hair and you like can't see my eyebrows, so she colors them so that you can see them.
1: Dude, that is scary.
8: Yeah.
2: She loves you.
1: Very scary. Jason?
9: Yeah.
1: Dorkiest thing you and your woman do together?
9: When we're doing laundry and it comes time to fold the sheets. We, you know, you fold them, and then you come together to bring the sheets together,
2: yeah.
9: and we kiss each other.
2: Oh.
9: Every time.
2: Aww.
1: Man, I think I'm going to yak.
2: I
9: yeah,
2: like
9: it's
2: that.
9: It's pretty schmoopy. Yeah.
2: It's schmoopy.
1: Okay, thank you.
9: Super, thanks.
2: These are good.
1: Madeline, dorkiest thing you and your man do together?
10: Well, I don't think it's dorky. I think it's kind of sweet, but whenever we hear our song playing on the radio, we call each other up and play it for each other.
2: Aww. What song is that?
10: It's In Your Eyes with Peter Gabriel.
1: And you have a good 7-8 minutes to
2: that's
1: track it
2: great,
1: down.
2: That's a great song.
10: Well, it drives him crazy sometimes because if I get his voicemail, I just let the whole song play.
2: The whole song.
10: Yeah.
2: Very good.
1: Thank you.
10: You're great, thanks.
1: Bye. Jason.
11: Yeah.
1: Dorkiest thing you do with your woman?
11: Well, actually, I only have one hand, and my hand is kind of is off at the elbow. So anytime me and my girlfriend go out, I always put it in her mouth, and it looks like she swallowed my whole arm.
1: Your arm is cut off at the elbow?
11: Just a little bit below the elbow.
8: How did that happen?
11: I was born that way.
1: And you stick your stub in her mouth?
2: And it looks like she's got the whole arm in her.
11: We get the funniest look.
8: Oh,
1: that is
8: funny.
1: Great.
2: That's great.
11: I mean, it looks like she's got like a foot and a half of arm in her mouth. It's hilarious.
8: You know, if you could take a picture of that, I'd like to put that up on our website.
1: Absolutely.
11: I've had some other offers for internet stuff with that, too.
1: That's funny.
12: All right, so what theater do you want to go to tonight? We got 61st and 3rd, or 84th and Broadway. Which one you want to go to, Schmoopy?
13: You call me Schmoopy. You're Schmoopy.
12: You're Schmoopy.
13: You're Schmoopy.
12: You're Schmoopy. All right, Schmoopies. What's it going to be? Pick a theater.
14: We'll go to 3rd Avenue. So can you come with us for lunch to the soup place?
13: No, you have a good lunch. I'll meet you back here for the movie.
12: Thanks.
13: Hey. Hi, Lane. Hi, Sheila.
14: All right, then I'll see you later.
13: Bye, Schmoopy.
14: Bye, Schmoopy.
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2: Oh boy, here we go. Let's get into some red alert activity here. Heads up, Cobb County, 75 southbound, right before Highway 5, your Canton Road connector. Three right lanes are taken up with this wreck. Now, as you can imagine, if that's your port of call and you do the traveling there, that's not only going to impact 75 south, which is already back to KSU. Go Owls, hooty hoo! 575 south is going to feel that pinch too. You guys are slowing back to Bell's Ferry. So here we go. Once again, 75 southbound, right before you get to Highway 5, your Canton Road connector. Multiple right lanes are blocked. I mean, if you got a peach pass, you're golden. Otherwise, if you're one of us regular folks, start thinking about Highway 41, Cobb Parkway, as an alternate. West Expressway still in trouble. I-20 westbound before MLK Jr. Drive. That wreck taking out multiple right lanes. I'm seeing those delays as you try to scoot out of downtown. The rest of the world, quiet. But remember, roads are still a little bit slick. A lot of folks had rain way up in the mountains. I know they've got some water problems up there and some lights out and some trees down. So be careful in the neighborhoods as you get ready to scoot out. But Cobb County, y'all take the cheese for the red alert. With your 99X traffic, I'm Crash Clark.
3: A better life with Dr. Sanjay Gupta.
4: There are lots of things you can measure to get an idea of how healthy you are at any given moment. Temperature, heart rate, blood pressure, just to name a few. But how about how healthy you will be and how long you're likely to live? According to a new study out of the University at Buffalo, two simple strength tests are pretty accurate at predicting longevity in older women. One is hand grip strength, and the other is how quickly people can stand up from a seated position without using their arms. By the way, I remember interviewing former President Jimmy Carter when he was quite old and being really impressed how he just popped out of the chair without using his arms. Not a lot of older people can actually do that. But I think the message here is that maintaining strength as you age is going to help you perform everyday activities, but also help you avoid injury and stay independent. I'm Dr. Sanjay Gupta, helping you live a better life.
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2: Someone you should know, this guy's got a few great nicknames floating around out there. Some have called him a freeloading pest, some an eccentric mascot. I like this one, the Robin Hood of the indie rock scene. Mostly he's known as the Chicago Tape Guy. Since 1984, Adam Jacobs has recorded over 10,000 live concerts. Everything from Nirvana's first tiny Chicago debut in 89, all through a bunch of legendary acts, Replacements, Liz Phair, Sonic Youth, the list goes on and on. And Adam, how are you not in jail?
3: Because everybody knew what I was doing. It wasn't surreptitious. It was completely above board for 99% of the thousands of concerts I went to. The bands knew what I was doing.
2: That's crazy that they knew what you were. I mean, we get in trouble just for putting music in our podcast, and it's in a positive light, but still, you know, rights are a big thing. How did they just verbally say, hey, it's okay, go for it?
3: Yeah.
2: They just said, okay, go ahead.
3: I mean, it was always shows that were pretty small. I mean, I really don't like to go to shows that are that large. You know, I mean, a couple thousand at most. And so access to the bands typically was pretty easy to do. And most bands were surprised that anybody cared enough to record them. So, you know, they didn't mind.
2: That surprises me because we did a big Pearl Jam show here. I think it was 94. Mm. It was 93 or 94, live at the Fox. Very expensive to find out there, and there aren't a lot of them floating around. They allowed us to print up, I think, 1,000 CDs. And at that time, Pearl Jam was, they were pretty big already. I was even shocked they would let us do that. But now that you've got this whole catalog available, you don't get any pushback from labels?
3: I hope not. I haven't yet. The process is still new with the Internet Archive. They've been uploading shows for a little over a year, I believe, and they've got over 2,000 shows up there now, and they've got a few more years to go to finish the project. But I have yet to have had any problem.
2: Awesome.
3: Yeah, it is. It's real awesome. Now, there are bands I have recorded who I know that over the years I have found them, not necessarily firsthand knowledge, but found them to be more difficult about things with labels and fans or whatever. Those recordings I'm holding back until I can get a good idea of whether there's going to be a problem. I'm anticipating the possibility of a problem, so I'm making it easier on everybody by saving that for later once we can try and get a hold of people so that there isn't a problem.
4: So you're just making this incredibly huge catalog of all these live shows from small bands to huge bands, as you mentioned with Nirvana. You're not trying to monetize any of this, are you? What exactly is the end goal here?
3: This is the end goal. This is to allow this. I mean, I never had a plan in mind over the 40 plus years of recording. I never had a plan in mind. I just did it, like writing in a diary. And the tapes have been sitting idle for, you know, some of them for decades. So they needed to be digitized so that I knew that

0: which is a very, you know, big time standout. It says what you recorded it with, the TIAC Emmy 120, and you have the list. Is that your handwriting on here with the songs in order?
1: Yeah.
0: Yeah, and I want to play, here's a clip of it. Here's About a Girl. I'm looking at the set list. Intro, then School, Scoff, Love Buzz, Floyd the Barber, Dive, Polly.
1: All the early stuff.
0: Yeah.
1: Yeah.
0: Here's a little sample of his recording from this Nirvana show at the Metro, 1989 at the Cabaret Metro. Check this out.

0: So you can get that for free among all that. You're over 2,500 so far.
1: Yeah.
0: And the feedback has to be huge. This is free for people. Yeah. Such great pieces of rock history.
1: Yeah, I was privy to a lot of exceptional concerts simply because it was all I really wanted to do. It was everything to me at the time, just going out to see this music and capturing it. Absolutely everything to me. And so I did it practically every single day, and sometimes two, three. I've done more than three concerts in one day because there were that many exciting things going on in Chicago that I had to race around to try and catch.
2: Did you stick primarily to Chicago? Because I grew up in South Florida, and there was a bar, there was a place called The Button South, and I heard this little band called U2 there back way back when. So I was just curious, what other venues did you get to?
1: Anytime I traveled, I brought my recorder with me. So I've recorded shows all over the Midwest, New York, London, New Zealand. I guess that's it. I mean, other places in England as well, Leeds. So wherever I took a vacation, if I thought there would be music to record while I was there, I typically brought my equipment with me.
0: This is someone you should know, Adam Jacobs. It's the Adam Jacobs Collection, which you can find at archive.org. Adam, is there one that you look back on that you were maybe going to do, and then you're like, you know what? I got to do the whatever tonight. I just can't do it. The one that got away, is there one you're like, damn, why didn't I do that?
1: There have been a few because Chicago is such a music city that when things were really hopping for me, I'm sure they're hopping for younger people now, but I don't know the scene as well. But when things were really hopping for me, there were times where there was just no way to see two things at the same time.
0: Right.
1: Yeah, certainly. There's all kinds of regrets, but I can't dwell on those. I did an amazing thing here, and I saw a lot of wonderful, wonderful stuff. And the thing I might have missed, anything that may have never even come to the United States, I can often watch on YouTube.
0: Yeah, well, these days, a really cool thing you've done. Go to archive.org and check this out. There's all kind of great stuff you can find there. I'm just glad you did it, and I'm kind of still shocked that record companies allow it, especially as greedy as they are. But what a great snapshot of the history of rock. So thanks for doing it, man.
1: Before we go, there's a movie about me. You can watch it on YouTube or Vimeo.
0: What's it called?
1: It's called Mellomaniac.
0: I did not know that. So it's about you and your process?
1: Yeah. The movie was the impetus to do the archive.
0: So tell me the name of the movie again.
1: Mellomaniac. Mellomaniac.
0: I had a little brain fart there.
1: Sorry.
0: Well, I'll tell you, we'll take the Internet Archive and we'll put it on our Morning X page at 99x.com, and we'll embed your movie also so people can check it out. And thanks for joining us.
1: Thanks for having me, guys. Take care of yourself.
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1: This wreck is strategically placed to aggravate two interstates. The wreck sits 75 southbound before your Canton connector, Highway 5 in Marietta. But it's obviously going to impact 75 and 575 as folks try to make their way down. Obviously, if you've got the old Peach Pass and the express lanes are yours for the taking, wide open. But everybody and their mama's already jumping on the Highway 41, Cobb Parkway. So from Kennesaw all the way down, I am seeing a lot of brake lights southbound on Highway 41. That's just the way it happens. Unfortunately, if you're late getting out on the roads, that's what you'll encounter. Again, 75 southbound before Highway 5, your Canton connector, multiple right lanes are blocked. Waking up a little bit more on 85 through Norcross, pretty standard stuff, 316 down to Beaver Ruin. Good news, West Expressway, I-20 westbound, your earlier wreck at MLK, bye-bye. All is gone. So are the thunderstorms from last night. I know a lot of people are talking about them. They lit up Smyrna big time. Those roads are still a little slick out there. So if you are stepping out or if you're out on the roads and you're listening, please, just let off the brake. That's all. Or let off the gas. That's all. You don't have to slam on the brakes. Just let off the gas for 1 second right now. Everybody do it. Thank you. With your 99X traffic, I'm Crash Clark.
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3: If I were to ask you what makes for a good night's sleep, you'd probably say a dark, quiet room, not too many things on your mind. But every night when you go to get some Z's, how often do you really think about the temperature in your bedroom? Temperature may be one of the most underappreciated factors in sleep. That's according to the Senior Vice President of Research and Scientific Affairs at the National Sleep Foundation. We often hear about lights and screens and stress, but even modest changes in temperature and airflow can influence both how quickly you fall asleep and how deeply you stay asleep. Most experts will recommend a room temperature of 60 to 67 degrees Fahrenheit. You might also experiment with your sheets and what you actually wear to bed. Play around a bit and see what improves your sleep. You might be delightfully surprised. I'm Dr. Sanjay Gupta, helping you live a better life.
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0: 99X and Our Lady Peace, somewhere out there. I'm Barnes, that is Crash. Welcome to the Morning X. If I had to alert you of something, you early peeps, I will alert you that within 15 minutes, life might get better. That's all I can say.
1: It would have been nicer if you alerted us to the 12:30 thunderstorms last night that scared the living crap out of everyone.
0: Is your sleep score down? Because I wasn't even woken up.
2: I slept through it.
1: That's funny because we had the radar on at 12:30. The dog's freaking out. Smyrna's lit up with lightning and thunder. And even Amanda goes, oh, there's some stuff down in McDonough. I go, oh, I'll bet LT's up right now.
2: No, LT was sleeping.
1: Y'all suck.
0: Hold on. I'm checking my sleep score. 79 last night.
1: Yeah? Okay.
0: That's not bad. It's above average. My readiness is a 72, Crash.
1: Okay. All right. I mean, I'm good. I'm all right.
0: Okay, good. So anyway, in a few minutes, you know, if you want to upgrade, let's just put it that way. I'll leave it at that. Also, Entertainment News Daily in just a couple of minutes. Let's go to the courtroom. Huge story, of course, the Georgia teen who fatally shot two teachers and two students, wounding nine others at Appalachie High in September of 24, was sentenced yesterday. His name is Colt Gray, and man, the judge was not having it.
3: I will sentence you to life without parole for each of the malice murders that you committed. You understood the horror of what you were going to do. You studied the trials of those other shooters. You even critiqued the victim statements given in those cases, and yet you did this anyway. Now, I recognize that with your guilty plea, you've assumed responsibility for your crimes. You've made a lengthy and public trial unnecessary. I also recognize that you were failed by each of your parents. You were failed by your extended family. To a certain extent, you've been failed by a society that can't stop propagating this misguided value in online cultures and social media, rather than making genuine interpersonal connections and relationships. But that failure does not absolve you from who you chose to idolize, worship, and become. But planning, fantasizing about, visualizing, and executing school shooting don't put you in a problematic place. It puts you in an unredeemable moral wasteland.
0: Yeah, and all the tapes started coming out of all the different, like, his jail tapes. And he's like, I'm a celebrity and look me up on Reddit. It's just disgusting.
1: Yeah, I mean, the judge puts it right on the nail on the head. I mean, he knew what he was doing. There's no mental, problem. I mean, this kid researched, he did it, he executed it, and then he boasted about it. So, good. I say sit in jail for the rest of your life. I don't care.
0: He might, if he would have been somewhere up, I think Wisconsin, he might be sitting next to Tony Romo. The tapes have been released of Tony Romo and his, they call it up there, OWI.
1: Yeah, I was wondering what that was. Operating while intoxicated,
0: And he didn't know either. He was up for golf. And it's funny, they're not dropping him, apparently, from doing games. Like, I thought maybe there'd be some sort of penalty. It's just such a bad example in, you know, just an NFL world. Did you think they would?
1: I mean, you see what's going on at ESPN. I mean, they're dropping people like flies. I don't know, because I think part of society is, hey, everybody deserves a second chance. I mean, hell, we got Mike Vick doing commercials now. And
0: years later.
1: Years later. So, I don't know. Maybe, you know, one strike and you're okay.
0: Yeah. He's such a nice guy. And as you watch the footage, a lot of it is hard to hear. But he's being very cordial. And then he gets a little, the word isn't name drop or the phrase, but he mentions something that kind of alludes to his status at the end. This is kind of a greatest hits of 40 seconds of a bunch of different areas of when it all went down.
4: Where are you coming from?
5: The golf course. And I'm going to meet Grandma and Grandpa.
4: I'll take a drive.
0: His first line is, I'm going to meet Grandma and Grandpa. Which I thought was interesting.
4: Where's license from you?
5: You got it.
4: How many drinks have you had?
5: Zero.
4: As of right now, we're on a leveled ground. We're on a bridge. I want to convey you somewhere that's going to be an even surface, free of debris.
5: Yes, I agree. So we don't.
4: Willing to submit to a PBT?
5: What is that?
4: Machine that you blow in?
5: Oh, no, we're not doing that.
4: Okay.
5: I've already heard from all the lawyers, don't ever do that.
4: Okay.
5: Did I pass this test?
4: Turn around.
5: No.
0: There's your answer.
6: Can I use my phone real quick? Because there's a plane taking off.
4: You're under arrest for operating under the influence, okay? Turn around for me.
0: Yo, sweetie, my jet's about to take off.
1: Yeah.
0: So if we're done here.
2: Grandma and Grandpa are waiting.
0: Why did he do the straight line? He walked the straight line, but that's not considered a field sobriety test. I don't know. I've never been pulled over and put in that, thank God. But is that not part of the field sobriety?
1: Yeah, I thought so. And then the whole follow the pen, yeah. Touch your nose. I mean, I don't know. I've never, God forbid, I mean, I've never been pulled over, that's for sure. One time I was pulled over in the city of Atlanta, not even thinking. I wasn't drinking. And instead of handing the cop my license, I handed him a business card. Oh. And he listened to the show.
0: Man, I don't know if sober I could pass those tests. Fields of bright, like the whole, like, toe-to-toe without, like, as you get older, you lose your balance. I don't know. Mm-hmm. That would scare the hell out of me. And him he's constantly trying to get on his phone. We're in an age now where that is just the thing. There was another clip I saw. I grabbed it because it was kind of funny. You got Romo trying to call his attorney. And here's a dude getting arrested. It's a drug trafficking arrest. And the police have him at gunpoint. And notice what he's doing.
7: Come out to me. I don't care. Come out to me. Show me your hands.
8: You got my phone, please?
7: No, we'll get it.
8: Man, I love you, babe.
9: Yeah.
8: Man, I love you, babe.
9: Keep your hands out.
8: That's what's up.
9: Turn it on your stomach.
8: Babe, I love
9: Turn
8: you.
9: Turn on your stomach.
0: You got their shout outs into Bay. They're like, bro, give me your phone. Love you, babe.
1: Love you, babe.
0: I'll see you in months.
1: That would be something I would do. Love you, babe. Don't leave me.
0: Gin Blossoms, Blues Travelers, Spin Doctors. We have those tickets coming up. Right now, we have music on 99X. Bro.

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1: 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Time to upgrade to Barnesology. We have a Morning X suite for next Tuesday night. 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
6: Still a little bit of a headache up on 75 southbound, all thanks to this multi-car pileup. 75 south, just before Highway 5, your Canton Road connector. Only a right lane is blocked, but as you can imagine, as we get deeper into the rush hour, what is it, 717? Yeah, 75. You're going to start hitting those brakes when you get past Highway 92, rolling out of Acworth into Kennesaw. So, 575 also feeling that pinch back to Bell's Ferry. So, you know everybody and their mom has already jumped onto Highway 41, Cobb Parkway, as an alternate. So, that's going to be crowded trying to push your way from Kennesaw into Marietta. If you're on 575, you could always use Highway 5, Canton Road. That's a great alternate. Bell's Ferry is a good alternate, depending on where you're starting and where you want to wind up. 400, waking up out of Alpharetta. Same thing on 85 through Norcross. The rest of the world, somewhat agreeable. We do have new trouble, though. This one just cropped up. 20 westbound at Lowry Boulevard. A couple of left lanes are blocked as you're trying to leave the west side. With your 99X traffic, I'm Crash Clark.
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8: A better life with Dr. Sanjay Gupta.
9: There are lots of things you can measure to get an idea of how healthy you are at any given moment. Temperature, heart rate, blood pressure, just to name a few. But how about how healthy you will be and how long you're likely to live? According to a new study out of the University at Buffalo, two simple strength tests are pretty accurate at predicting longevity in older women. One is hand grip strength, and the other is how quickly people can stand up from a seated position without using their arms. By the way, I remember interviewing former President Jimmy Carter when he was quite old and being really impressed how he just popped out of the chair without using his arms. Not a lot of older people can actually do that. But I think the message here is that maintaining strength as you age is going to help you perform everyday activities, but also help you avoid injury and stay independent. I'm Dr. Sanjay Gupta, helping you live a better life.
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1: Don't you have a big movie premiere tonight, you hotshot media star Spider-Man?
2: You know how that goes. Yeah, I haven't done one of these in a long time. In fact, it wasn't me that got the tickets. A buddy of mine who also works in the business. Spider-Man, yeah. We're going to be going to see the... I mean, this is really... other than the Avengers Doomsday, which is coming out in December 18th, this is like the next big Marvel project. And I mean, so far, all arrows are pointing towards a monster success.
1: Yeah, projected to debut with approximately $465 million worldwide, potentially... Wow. Marking the second largest opening for Sony after Spider-Man No Way Home, which opened at $600 million. Tom Holland made Hot Ones history by becoming the first guest to vomit on camera.
3: Okay, we're rolling.
4: You can use that.
5: Oh,
4: look, wow. Louis Vuitton, I got none of it on my
6: camera. Yeah, I need a picture of that.
7: That's a pro right there.
6: Oh, has any...
8: That might be the first on set ever.
9: Oh, I love being the first.
1: Bro. That's so funny. In the middle of it, you can use that. It's so Hollywood. Something bad's happening to you, and you have the wherewithal to go, well, you can use that.
2: He genuinely seems like a nice guy. I hope he is. He ends in Daya.
1: He was doing the Spicy Wing Challenge alongside co-star Jon Bernthal. Well, I don't know if you have found yourself, like me, on the couch, mesmerized by Shark Week. Do you get caught up in any of that?
2: I was watching the orcas fighting the sharks and then the bull sharks in Miami. So, yeah, I've watched a couple episodes.
1: I saw a weird one yesterday where they put a boxing glove on the end of a stick and they went down in the cage and they were testing the theory that if you hit a shark on the nose, it can say, I'm like, guys, really? You're all out of shark content? You're putting boxing gloves on sticks now? But they're really, and they're like, it goes on for 10 minutes. I missed his nose, but I got his side. The PSI is very low. Okay. So with Shark Week in play, I believe we have a Jaws kind of spin on a movie in theaters today. Check this one out, and you won't believe who's starring in it.
10: What's going on? Do not open this cage. We're down here. He's gonna kill us too. You get that, right?
11: I cannot let you or your friends get in the way of my business. You want to be respected? Earn it. Go.
10: We don't have much time.
11: This is just a warm up. It'll change your life.
12: It'll change. Does that sound familiar to you, Antonio Banderas?
2: Oh, I thought it was like John Voight trying to do a weird accent from Anaconda.
1: Five friends on a Mexican diving trip discover a cartel's cocaine stash, and they find themselves trapped between armed criminals and great white sharks.
2: Ooh, they're trapped, but they're very awake.
1: Tell me it's Shark Week without telling me it's Shark Week. And that's okay. a nice Wednesday opening. And Amazon MGM Studios unveiled the first teaser for Blade Runner 2099.
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0: is our time now.
1: This is a series. 8-episode limited series stars Michelle Yeoh and Hunter Schafer, taking place 50 years after Blade Runner 2049. If you did the math, you saw that that was the case. The story follows a fugitive who becomes a Blade Runner and partners with a dying replicant. It premieres November 25th. That's a big week to premiere on Prime Video. You're kind of bobbing your head.
2: I mean, Blade Runner 2049 was a masterpiece follow-up to the original from the 80s. They did such a great job weaving in new characters with, obviously, Harrison Ford's character and what happened with the first replicant being pregnant. This now is where the replicants all take over. Stretching it, but I will definitely watch it and give you updates. But I got to get Prime first.
1: Do you have any streamers at all? How do you get through life?
2: I watched, what did I watch last night on Tubi? Maximum Overdrive with Emilio Estevez.
1: All right, and finally, Reacher star Alan Ritchson is making the rounds. He is opening up after the confrontation we all saw with his Tennessee neighbor in March when that went viral.
3: It was the scariest thing I've ever been through, right? I don't like that kind of conflict. I like to work. I don't like things that are ill-gotten. I don't like bad press.
4: Did you go straight to, this is the shoe dropping. This is all too good. Here comes the shoe dropping.
3: Yeah. I was like, this is like people that, talk about how, like, when you reach success, you self-sabotage because people aren't okay with having success. And and I was like, I've self-sabotaged myself. Like, this is me not being okay, like, ready for success or whatever.
4: Right. You start beating yourself up.
3: Yeah. And then my kids had to experience that. I mean, it was really hard. I'm like, that guy doesn't know how much. My kids won't ride with me anymore. He robbed me of that, man. Yeah. Like, that, dude, that. I have so much anger. I have so much resentment that I just can't quite let go of.
1: And that is the end. Have you checked out this new cover from Social D on their new record? It's an interesting one they chose. Wicked Game. See what you think about this. Social Distortion is on 99X.

0: This is the world famous 99X. I'm Barnes. That's Crash. Want to get to these tickets in just a moment. Jim Blossom's Blues Traveler with special guest Spin Doctors. Have those at the ticket window. And we're still fighting for the Mumford & Sons suite. We have all this week. It's only 5 days of people. So you'll hear a Mumford song. It's coming. And then you'll get a keyword. Text in. We have a big bucket of names. And then on Monday, we will draw for someone and a friend. All expenses paid. You're going to get up in the Morning X suite at State Farm Arena. If you've not seen a show that way, that is the way to go. You got your own bathroom right there. You walk about 10 steps over to the refrigerator, get your drink. Not even 10. What am I saying? 5. No elbows, no greasy, like, no, none of it. You're not touching anything but the cushy leather that your ass is resting upon. Nothing says indie rock concert like being in a luxury box.
1: Absolutely.
0: I want to feel it with you. But we'll all be there except for Crash because he couldn't name one Mumford & Sons song, so he's not included. Exactly. The one with the banjo.
2: Yeah.
0: I want to bring something up. Now, I have, if there's one thing I have, it's my eyesight that's still good and my ears.
2: Okay.
0: I can hear very well. And there is someone for weeks I've been, I feel bad because Crash, I've been accusing you of being the Darth Vader in the room.
2: A heavy breather.
0: Right. And then the other day, we were in a segment, and you were leaning way off the

0: Okay, I'm going to play it for you. And I know that coming, you know, face to face with your flaws is tough for you. I know this is tough for you. Crash, do you not hear it?
1: I mean, I hear it a little bit, but it's not like a distraction or anything.
2: So you think Barnes is exaggerating?
0: Well, no, like hold on, Crash. All fairness, you have tinnitus, and you've complained nonstop to me off air about how bad it is.
1: Yeah, my ears do ring. Yeah. But so, I mean, I still can hear.
0: Okay.
1: I don't know.
0: I had the team pull. This is from our interview with the super commuter.
2: Okay.
1: Yeah.
0: This is not doctored in any way. This is just your isolated track.
2: Oh, and a nice microphone, which picks up extra stuff, I want to add too.
0: Whatever it's picking up, it's a lot. This is you, for what? Real.
2: Am I just exhaling? Am I not inhaling?
0: We're all talking. Honestly. This is not a joke.
2: No, but that doesn't sound like breathing.
0: LT, this is you breathing.
2: I'm not inhaling.
0: You're exhaling. Listen, and it's almost like I can put a song to it. That I am being 100% honest.
2: What
0: this goes on the entire interview. I was so distracted.
1: I don't think I breathe that hard blowing out candles on a birthday cake.
2: I've got healthy lungs.
0: I mean, are you okay? Honestly.
2: Obviously, I have healthy lungs, and I'm staying close to the microphone as advised. As
0: but don't put it in your mouth.
2: You literally said, kiss the microphone, LT.
0: Just saying, when you're talking, you might want to back off.
3: 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We support the music. We inspire the music. We're here because of the music.
4: Hey, I need 2 tickets, please.
0: Oh, my God. Back up. Jen Blossom's a Blues Traveler and the Spin Doctors, September 5th. 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Synovus Bank Amphitheater in Chester. We have your chance to win a pair of tickets. Crash, pull her off! Okay. Here's the keyword, down. D-O-W-N. 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Good luck. 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
1: Well, the good news, the wreck is gone. 75 southbound between 575 and Highway 5, your Canton connector in Marietta. The bad news is 75 still pretty much jammed from Ackworth at Highway 92 all the way down towards 575. 400, fill that up out of Alpharetta. 85, same thing, trying to get out of Norcross. Got a five-car pileup we're cleaning up here. 20 westbound at Lowry Boulevard. Two left lanes are blocked, so if you're heading out of downtown, that's a heads up for you. Speaking of downtown, connector northbound wreck at 166. From that point to Freedom Parkway, you're in the soup. Just got a brand new one. This popping back up into Kennesaw, 575 south. You guys got a brand new wreck just reported at Chastain Road. And if you're on the west side perimeter, here we go. Left lane block, 285 northbound before I-20. You'll start seeing some of those brake lights. Not quite to MLK or Cascade yet, but certainly keep an eye out for it. There you go. Enjoy the clouds. The thunderstorms have moved away. With your 99X traffic, I'm Crash Clark.
2: A better life with Dr. Sanjay Gupta.
3: There are lots of things you can measure to get an idea of how healthy you are at any given moment. Temperature, heart rate, blood pressure, just to name a few. But how about how healthy you will be and how long you're likely to live? According to a new study out of the University at Buffalo, two simple strength tests are pretty accurate at predicting longevity in older women. One is hand grip strength, and the other is how quickly people can stand up from a seated position without using their arms. By the way, I remember interviewing former President Jimmy Carter when he was quite old and being really impressed how he just popped out of the chair without using his arms. Not a lot of older people can actually do that. But I think the message here is that maintaining strength as you age is going to help you perform everyday activities, but also help you avoid injury and stay independent. I'm Dr. Sanjay Gupta, helping you live a better life.
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0: 99X, Sublime, it's Barnes, it's Crash. We are the Morning X, and we do have your way into the sweet Barnesology lifestyle at Mumford & Sons next Tuesday. You're listening for Mumford & Sons, and it will play all during this week. And when it does, you'll get a keyword afterwards. You text it in. We're collecting all those people who care, who want the people who want free drinks and free food and cushy seats and a bathroom 3 feet away from you at a concert. Those people who want to rub elbows with people like Queen and LT up in the suite at State Farm. You'll be in there. We'll draw one of you on Monday, and then you'll be awarded 2 tickets into the Morning X suite. Sorry, Crash, again, not involved in this one. We're sitting it out for the Mumford people, unless you want me to just give you the seats, and we won't give away that pair we have.
1: I would imagine it would be more appreciated by a full fan of the Mumford and his sons.
0: Good. Yes. I'm glad that you've come to that realization that you probably don't belong in the...
2: No,
0: I mean, you're not a huge fan.
1: Yeah.
0: You claim to be one, but that's only the theme song from Ted Lasso that you know.
1: That's about it.
0: Okay. There's a milestone that I think we should all celebrate together, and we have to be very careful because Crash has signed an NDA, multi-pages.
1: Yeah.
0: I might add.
1: Yes, indeed it was.
0: Are you okay talking about, this is a big deal.
1: Yeah, I mean, this was a huge deal. I mean, it was a once-in-a-lifetime opportunity that we don't know yet how it's going to come out. So, yeah, I mean, we can talk a little bit about it. We can talk around it.
0: Around it. Crash had his first official audition for a major series, brand. I'm just trying to be careful.
2: I have been so curious to hear how this went.
0: I think it went well. I have to say, Crash, you did a really solid audition. If I were casting it, I 100%, and you auditioned for what, 6 different things?
1: Yeah, there were multiple characters that I would portray. And having been on TV for 11 years, I was no stranger to talking in front of a camera. But I learned that there is a big difference between talking for a living and whatever I did on that TV station and acting. It's 2 different worlds. And I didn't know about that until Barnes and I got together in his studio at his house, which is amazing.
2: Oh, and well, Crash, start from the beginning. Tell us what Barnes' studio, audition studio, is like.
0: It's an underground world, LT.
2: I can imagine. Because I've been to your house, but I've never seen the audition studio.
0: You haven't earned it yet. You got to get your first audition, then I'll take you in.
2: Okay, tell us about it, Crash.
1: Well, I mean, it's basically his garage that, you know, when the cars aren't parked in there, he transforms it, and it just all kind of comes down from the ceiling. Lights and camera and, you know, the blackout screen and everything. I mean, we walked in there, and, you know, if I didn't know I was in Barnes' house, I'd be like, my God, I'm in a real TV, like, studio.
0: Wow. Isn't that crazy? How when you see the finished thing, you were like, there's no way you're in a garage.
1: Yeah, yeah.
0: That was fun having you in there. I did pull some of the tape.
1: Are we allowed to play that?
0: Well, I bleeped anything. It's all just us.
1: Okay.
0: I mean, are you comfortable with playing it?
1: I'm assuming we're allowed to. I mean...
0: No, I don't have any of the scenes.
1: No. Oh, okay. Just us.
0: It's right. The in-between.
1: Okay.
0: And I went back and I thought about it because I was like, that was real. And this is not a bit. This is actually Crash.
1: Yeah.
0: Working on his craft. That is, and there was a bunch of them, so these are all just strung together, so it's not like all from one. Let's just listen to a little bit. Yeah. This was in the moment. Crash comes over in his suit. He's ready to go and all set up.
3: Okay, I'm looking at that, and I see you out of the corner there. All right.
4: That felt too news guy. Go down a notch.
3: All right.
0: So when I said point the finger, I was trying to tell Crash not to look at the camera and to look over from the camera. So I was saying, take a minute in your head and I'll point to you and just start. So that's what he was saying.
4: Empathetic.
3: Okay.
4: So try to sell me the line that he was killed. You tell him the first part and then you're like, he was killed. don't just read the words. So say that first part, and then you and then tell me how he was killed.
3: Okay.
4: Like, think in your head, how was he killed?
3: You know what okay. I mean? Just, okay, like just, it's just like killed. Okay. All right.
4: So just.
3: It's hard to get the hands way up here, though. It's, it feels
4: they
3: weird.
4: You don't have to go all the way up.
3: Okay.
4: Just do your thing. Don't worry about if he gets it or not.
3: Okay.
4: Try to be even more highs and lows. So in okay. your head, the subtext is, let me tell you about this.
3: Okay.
4: So you're coming out like, this dude. Like, you know, think about the shifts. Give it a beat there. And...
0: Would you? I'm blacking out parts of the script. Right. What did you learn in that little part?
1: Well, I mean, the one thing I remember is the roller coaster you were talking about. Reading the lines, like you're selling this, and then you're down with the roller coaster, and then you're up with the line. Like it's just these inflections that you see every day. Really good actors on TV or in the movies that just seem natural, but they're still. It's hard to explain.
0: It's dynamics.
1: Yeah.
0: You came out and you were just like, I'm going to the store, I'm going to the store, and I'm going to get to the store, I'm going to the store.
1: Right, right.
0: Like for in your first take.
1: Yeah, I just read it. Yeah. And you're like, well, there's no heart there. There's no, where's Christopher? You know, give me this and sell me that. And the roller coaster that you were
2: yeah,
1: talking about.
2: Yeah, like you have to embody it.
1: Yeah.
2: And become the character, which will be difficult. Yeah.
0: Yeah, you become it. That's why I was trying to give him subtext in his head before we started talking.
1: Yeah.
0: I was like, on action, just take a minute. Like, you don't have to just, on action, just start going.
2: Yeah. No, great coaching. It was fun to hear you in that role, Barnes.
0: Oh, thank you. I enjoyed doing it, trying to help him get the role. Here's a little more.
4: Like, looking like, hold on. And
3: happens to be. Okay.
4: Yeah. So that you got to give them beats.
3: Okay.
4: Because they don't want someone just to read it. Like, you got to be like, it's like you're in control.
3: Okay.
4: Like, even that first line. The world, go for it.
3: Okay, here we go. Okay. I'm going to do a little more.
4: Yeah, just let it, don't, I feel like you're reading. Just look at it, you're looking at the words, but, you know, laying your head.
3: But a little bit more of my own.
4: Text, you know what?
3: Okay.
4: Makes me sick.
3: Okay.
4: Yeah, you're telling someone, like, that's the face. You're telling them, you know what, it makes me sick.
3: All right, you're still rolling, right?
4: Yep.
3: Okay.
4: You're almost there.
3: Okay.
4: I think that in the beginning, it makes me sick. You got to keep all that together. Just like, it's like you're throwing it away.
3: Okay.
4: It makes me sick. Pause. Picture yourself. You can even do
3: my.
4: It. Don't hit too hard for the mic.
3: Okay. My.
4: Man, and like miss yourself.
3: Okay.
4: So, you know what I mean? Also, you're almost like, what?
3: Okay.
4: You know,
3: yeah.
4: But not loud.
3: But not too loud. Yeah.
4: So first thought is.
3: Yeah.
4: When I go action, take the beat.
3: I keep the. It has that. It has that. It has that comma. By the way.
4: So just think of, once you get past it, you'll be fine.
3: Yeah.
4: When I go action, take the beat.
3: All right.
4: Like, that's what you're thinking.
3: All right.
4: But just start low. You know what? Always start those segments. Like,
3: am I thinking that you know what, or do you want me to say it?
4: No.
3: Just the beat.
4: No,
3: that's
4: don't
3: the.
4: Add anything.
3: That's the cadence. Yeah. Okay.
0: It is not easy.
1: It's not.
2: It's going to be when Crash is a star, it's going to be so fun to have this, his humble beginnings in Barnes Garage, like learning how to do this.
0: And my humble 10% that you better think that I'm going to get.
2: Did you sign that paperwork too, Crash, for Barnes's?
0: He knows. So, I mean, what's interesting, Crash, is I truly believe that after when you left there, I feel like you're going to get one of these.
1: I mean, I hope so. I mean, I
0: would love that.
2: I would too.
1: It would be amazing. I mean, I would ask you to come over and even do more coaching because it's going to get real. I'm going to have to start remembering stuff.
0: Oh, it's going
1: to
0: get real. That's when it becomes a payroll situation because that actually is. If you're going to need on-set coaching at the same time, 15%.
2: Oh.
0: No, I'm just playing with you.
2: Crash,
0: you
2: I know a good lawyer if you need somebody to negotiate these.
0: All
1: there
0: right.
1: You go.
0: Keep your husband out of it. No, you honestly did a fantastic job. I would not be shocked if you get this. So we're all on pins and needles now, just waiting.
2: So excited.
0: To hear if he's going to pull it off. I'll leave it at that.
1: Okay.
0: Because we just can't talk. I wish we could more about it, but...
2: I know. Yeah. I'm dying to know. You guys haven't even told me the project. I'm dying.
1: Can't.
0: That's the cliffhanger.
1: Yeah.
0: The cliffhanger is stick with us and you'll see if Crash converts. Man, you'll be one for one. Your first audition out the gate?
1: Wow.
0: Strong game. 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
1: Yeah, you know, we clean one up and then we replace it with another one, unfortunately. Let's get right to it. 75 southbound, right as you're rolling into Midtown, right at 85 north, that little turn there. Couple of center lanes are blocked, so heads up, 75 inside the perimeter. Getting real bad back towards West Paces Ferry. All right, 400 south, you've got new trouble at Windward Parkway. They are still clearing up this five-car pileup, 20 westbound at Lowry Boulevard. That's taking out a right lane, and I got new troubles for you on the east side perimeter, 285 northbound at Glenwood. That is a left lane wreck. So here we go. Plenty of problems out here to start off. I don't know why I keep wanting to say Monday. It's Wednesday. Just a weird vibe out on the roads for a Wednesday. But at least the rain's out of here. In fact, I'm starting to see a little bit of sun peeking out there. With your 99X traffic, I'm Crash Clark.
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0: 99X Garbage, Stupid Girl. I'm Barnes, that's Crash. Over there, LT, taking requests. If there's something you'd like to hear, 470-741-4999. Take a look at the concert scene in just a couple of minutes. We have a lot of great shows, including Mumford & Sons next Tuesday night, where we have the Morning X Suite. If you'd like to be in it, it's been happening all week. Listen for Mumford & Sons, then I'll give you a keyword to text in. We'll take all the texters on Monday, draw for a winner, you and a friend, free drinks, free everything, the food, the whole thing set up with leather on your nice little ass in that suite, overlooking right down to Marcus Mumford. You can just wave. You need something, Marcus? I got you up here in the suite. We'll get you in the Morning X Suite. Want to do a little music quiz with you guys. There's this dude, I've played him before. His name is Justin Moore.
1: Okay.
0: And he takes songs and stays in multiple characters throughout the song, and he sings like different singers. So almost like every line, he shifts in to different singers. I want to see how many you can identify.
1: Oh, Lord.
2: We're identifying the singer who he's...
0: Singer.
2: Who
0: he's impersonating. I think he's pretty dead on. See if you can get these. So get your notepad out. Okay. Try to grab them. Play along in the car. This is... He's doing Creep. And the very beginning, it's just him. So it's Justin Moore. And then you'll hear him turn into a bunch of people. See if you can peg him.

0: You guys look like you got zero of them.
1: To me, it sounds like Schmeagol from Lord of the Rings, an old Jewish guy at the bank.
2: I have no idea. Maybe the fourth one, maybe Billy Joe Armstrong. That's the only one I thought.
0: You got one out of it. The dude from Passenger was first. I forget his name. John Mayer was second. I thought very obvious. Ed Sheeran, I thought was very obvious. Okay. Michael Bublé was the next one.
2: Oh, gosh. So he was going all over the spectrum.
0: Yeah, all over. James Blunt, beautiful. I mean, that one was obvious. Billy Joe is actually the sixth one, not the fourth.
2: Oh, well, I missed some changes then.
0: The dude from Simple Plan, you wouldn't have gotten that one. Adam Levine, I thought was obvious. And then Brendan Urie at the end.
2: Nope.
0: You guys failed.
2: Nope, not obvious.
1: Yeah, that was really good.
0: You guys failed.
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0: Let's see. Oh, man, August is not slowing down. Muse and Portugal the Man, August 12th. That'll be at Lakewood. Man, they need to dust off Lakewood. I haven't been out there in a minute. August 21st, Jack Johnson, Ameris Bank Amphitheater. Getting into October, Guster with the Atlanta Symphony Orchestra at Symphony Hall. And October 23rd, Sugar at the Eastern. 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

0: This is the world famous 99X. We are the Morning X, and the 99X Summer Games are in full effect. I know Monday you went a lot. You went to Truist Park to see Noah Kahan. We have so many celebrating 30 years with 30 concerts and the 99X Summer Games. Adam Ant, Stained, Jack Johnson, Tonic, 25 more stellar shows. You can find out all about it inside the 99X Freeloader app. And in play, like during the shows, you can win tickets to get into a lot of those, including this week. Of course, we have the Jim Blossoms gig, which is coming up on the 5th of September. That'll be, who else in that again? Jim Blossoms, Blues Traveler, and Spin Doctors. That'll be September 5th. We have the Mumford & Sons show next Tuesday. We can get you into a suite. You're just listening for Mumford & Sons. When you hear it, I'll give you a keyword to text in. And then on Monday, we'll grab from the big grab bag, the digital grab bag of all the people who have texted in. We'll pick one of you to get free drinks, free food, and everything at the Mumford show. The other day, remember I was mentioning the Larry David concert?
1: Yes, the $1,000 ticket.
0: The $1,000 ticket, and that was not like a scalp. That was a straight-up buy-a-ticket-up-close kind of thing.
1: Yeah.
0: And I had mentioned it might be the worst live, you know, event slash show that I've ever been to.
1: That's disappointing because he's so funny.
0: So disappointing. I don't dig the new show, the historical recreation thing he's doing right now. Just keep Curb going. But that to me was one of the worst. And I thought that'd be a great question to put out to everyone else. And hopefully I'm not setting ourselves up for, oh, that 99X show you did with. Yeah, but if it is, it is. And if you're listening, what is the worst live event you've ever been to? 470-741-4999. Do you have one, LT?
1: I do, and I hate to say this because I think he's super talented, but we saw Tyler Childers in Athens.
0: Who?
1: Tyler Childers.
0: Who is that?
1: What do you mean, who is that? He's like a Appalachian folk rock.
0: So
1: talented. So talented. We saw him, it was pre-2020 over in Athens, and he came out really late, and he just seemed over it. Like, he just seemed like he'd been on the road for a while, like, just exhausted, didn't want to be there.
0: That's not good.
1: I will say that shortly thereafter, I think he went into rehab, so that probably had something to do with it. Like, life was just not going well for him at that point.
0: Yeah, that's up to his people. They should be pulling him off the road.
1: Yes, he looked like a man who needed to be pulled off the road, unfortunately. And he's so talented. You should listen to him.
0: Well, same with Larry David, who is so talented, but I felt like someone had scheduled this gig and said, you need to be at the Fox on this night, and everyone's going to pay you a lot of money. He just said, he looks so uninterested.
1: Yes.
0: In the whole damn thing. A lot of people calling in. Hey, Morning X, good morning. Who is this?
2: Hi, this is Steven.
0: Hey, Steven, how are you?
2: I'm good, and yourself?
0: Good. Talking about worst live shows, what do you have to add to it? What's yours?
2: A number of years ago, some friends of ours and I went to see Ryan Adams at the Tabernacle, and it was probably a little bit too soon of a return from a stay in rehab. He came out with a bandaged hand and was not quite all together, and played a few songs, and then started talking to the audience, and it was clear that he was not quite on it, and proceeded to say that while he was in rehab, he had written a whole bunch of songs about pain and suffering, and he was going to play all of them tonight.
0: Ooh, so it was like a therapy session almost.
2: And he did, and it was awful, and it's one of the only shows that we've ever left early, and I kind of want my money back.
0: Yeah, those are tough. Wasn't he involved in a big controversy, like where he was almost canceled?
2: He's in the process of being canceled. He's had a rough decade or so. He's been on the wrong side of the Me Too stuff.
0: Right, that's what it was. Okay, yeah. I've never been a huge fan of his. I know a lot of people are or were, but yeah, that's an awkward one.
2: Yeah, I'm in that camp. I was in on the front end, and then when it started going south for him, it got harder and harder to support. So apparently he's had to cancel a whole bunch of shows on this last tour, so maybe, I don't know.
0: I don't like the greed, like the management, the people behind him, all of a sudden they're just trying to cash out and squeeze out every last drop
2: right
0: before he ends it all. Hey, thank you very much.
2: Yeah, have a good one.
0: Thanks, man. We'll see you later. Bad live events. That's what we're talking about. Hi, Morning X. Good morning. Who is this?
3: This is Shannon.
0: Hey, Shannon. Worst live event you've ever seen. What would qualify?
3: Oh, my gosh. I was in grad school up in Baltimore, and there was a Cranberry show on the D.C. Mall scheduled. And we took the train down. So excited. In the middle of the week. And we were so excited. They said there was probably going to be maybe 3,000 people. 10,000 people showed up.
0: Was that when they were breaking? That was like right when it was happening or what?
3: Yeah. They were playing. They played Linger. Kids like skipped school that day and went to the show, and it was 10,000 people. They didn't have enough cops.
0: So the worst event wasn't because of the Cranberries. You're saying because of the situation.
3: Well, the Cranberries couldn't give a crap.
0: Really?
3: They really did not care.
0: That surprises me.
3: Yeah, well, they played one song. I can't remember. I think it was Linger. And the kids were moshing and jumping off the stage.
0: To Linger?
3: Yes.
0: Mosh. That's mosh desperation.
3: Absolutely. And they were throwing, like, bottles and cups and crap, and they just got, you know, the park police just had it, and they cut them off. Oh, and Dolores's guitar got stolen off the stage during the show.
0: Wow, what a mess of a show.
1: Oh, my gosh.
3: Oh, it was terrible. And then, come to find out, they called it a riot. The D.C. police were calling it a riot. I'm like, I don't remember rioting. I'm sorry. It was like noon.
0: I do not expect to hear a story about the Cranberries like that. That sounds like there was something else going on. I want to give them the benefit of the doubt. Rest in peace.
1: Sounds like the environment was just a mess.
3: Oh, no. Like, and of course, I wound up seeing them again later on. And I'm like, how did people riot to the Cranberries?
0: Weird. That must have been Cranberry imposters or something. I don't know. That sounds very strange. Thanks for the story, though. I appreciate you. Thanks for listening.
3: Thanks, bye.
0: Thanks. We'll see you later. Bye-bye. Worst live event you've ever been to. Hi, Morning X. Who are you?
4: Hey, this is Chris in Buford.
0: Hey, Chris in Buford. Thank you for listening to 99X. What's the worst live event you've been to?
4: Yeah, man. The worst live event, early 2010s, Morrissey. And I didn't even get to go because he canceled.
0: That answer could be used a lot of times, I think.
4: Dude, it was twice. It was twice, and I was trying to take a girl out, and Morrissey basically C-blocked me by canceling twice.
0: You never know what you're going to get or not get with Morrissey. I don't know these days. How many people are sitting on tickets from two shows ago that are still hoping to use them eventually?
4: Yeah, I think I might still have a Ticketmaster credit from that, because it was like twice. It was his first little Meet His Murder tour, and then it was like another one after that. But yeah, never got to go.
0: I hear when he shows, it's good. I will not commit to going to a Morrissey show for that reason. You just never know what's going to happen. I'm like, you know what, dude?
4: No.
0: I'll either hear about the bad or hear about the good after. But I'm good.
4: Yeah. Nah, I feel like you got a better chance of seeing aliens than going to see Morrissey.
0: That's funny. Hey, thanks, man. Appreciate you.
4: Yeah, man. Thanks so much.
0: Thanks for listening out in Buford. What about you? What's the worst live event you've ever been to? 470-741-4999.

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1: So we had much earlier troubles on 75 South past 575. That's long gone, but the memory lingers. 75 is still pretty rough. Trying to leave Acworth, coming down through Kennesaw into Marietta. Once you do that, it's pretty standard on and off the brakes all the way down towards Delk and Windy Hill as you make the transition through the Cloverleaf. Now, it's been rough inside the perimeter on 75 southbound because of earlier trouble. 75 south on that sharp 85 ramp right in the heart of Midtown. That's cleared out of the way, but now the standard stuff, 485 merging down towards Atlantic Station, that starts to take over. Wrecks that are in the clearing stages include Connector northbound near I-20, 285 northbound near I-20. That's over on the west side perimeter. And I was just talking about the Cloverleaf, and one just cropped up, 285 eastbound right past I-75. So if you're coming up from the Smyrna Vinings area, my little neck of the woods, a little bit of a heads up there. And another one just rolling in on 85 south past Georgia 400. See, I clean up a few of them and we replace them with six more. It's the story of life, or the circle of life. With your 99X traffic, I'm Crash Club.
2: A better life with Dr. Sanjay Gupta.
3: There are lots of things you can measure to get an idea of how healthy you are at any given moment. Temperature, heart rate, blood pressure, just to name a few. But how about how healthy you will be and how long you're likely to live? According to a new study out of the University at Buffalo, two simple

0: simple strength tests are pretty accurate at predicting longevity in older women. One is hand grip strength, and the other is how quickly people can stand up from a seated position without using their arms. By the way, I remember interviewing former President Jimmy Carter when he was quite old and being really impressed how he just popped out of the chair without using his arms. Not a lot of older people can actually do that. But I think the message here is that maintaining strength as you age is going to help you perform everyday activities, but also help you avoid injury and stay independent. I'm Dr. Sanjay Gupta, helping you live a better life.
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0: 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We are the Morning X. Don't forget to get your free loader app. Some of you may be listening on it right now. You've got to get this thing. You can take us on vacation anywhere you go. It's like having the comfort of a friend in your pocket. 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And we're talking about bad live events. Hopefully none of ours make your list. But the question is, what is the worst live event you've ever witnessed, been to, experienced? We started just a few minutes ago, so a lot of people still on hold. Hi, Morning X. Who is this?
1: This is Lauren.
0: Lauren, what about you? Worst live event you've ever been to?
1: It's got to be Tenacious D at the Roxy a couple years ago.
2: Yes.
0: I wasn't there, but I would believe you. What happened at the show?
1: Well, I had about zero prep going into this. I've seen like Jack Black in a few movies, but totally unfamiliar with the band. I guess they were starting with a concept album, which was like South Park on steroids. Like, the graphics were crazy. Standing room only, so, I mean, it was crowded. And I ended up finding, like, a little spot in the back next to one of the pop-up bars, and I sat on, a bench. There was a column in front of me, so I preferred the column to view of the stage. And oddly, there was a woman, like, sitting back there with me. I think she was with her son, and he was having fun, and we became, like, Facebook friends, I think, over, like, how much we were miserable.
0: Yeah, that was more entertaining than them. I've never been a fan, and they came in one time to the radio station, both of them, to be interviewed, and they were just, every answer was obnoxious. They wouldn't take anything seriously, which I get it. Okay, do your bit. But at some point, answer some questions.
2: Yeah.
0: You know, answer, just be a good interview.
2: Lauren, how did you get roped into going to this show?
0: No kidding.
1: My boyfriend took me, and I mean,
2: I knew it was a boy.
1: Yeah. And I don't think he loved it, but he definitely had a better time than I did.
0: Wow. Yeah. I would agree. Didn't even see it. I believe you 100%. Thank you very much.
1: Absolutely. Have a good day.
0: Have a good day. We'll see you later. Worst live event you have ever been to. Hi, Morning X. Who is this?
3: This is Dave from Buford.
0: What about you, Dave?
3: Yeah, I believe it was around 1999. I went to Music Midtown, my buddy. We decided to go to 99X stage to catch Hole.
0: Oh, okay.
3: And Courtney Love was on something, and she was whacked out of her head, stumbling around and singing like nonsensical gibberish. The crowd started booing very loudly, and it wasn't very long till everybody turned around and walked away.
0: I mean, it is kind of on brand. We've
2: part
0: had her
2: of the Courtney show.
0: Yeah.
2: Yeah.
0: We had her at that Downtown Rocks. I know we had her as well when she was kind of a mess also. But I mean, what do you expect? I don't know if you ever got a real coherent Courtney Love in any show.
3: Probably not.
0: Yeah, that's kind of like status quo. You kind of expect it. But thank you, and we apologize on her behalf.
3: I appreciate it. Thanks.
0: Thanks, Dave. We'll see you later. Thanks for listening to 99X. Hi, Morning X. Who is this?
4: This is Greg.
0: Hey, man. Worst concert, live event, whatever, that you've ever seen?
4: Neil Young, June of 2003. He had just released, he had not yet released his Greendale album, which was like this concept album that he did. He wasn't even going to release that until August, but he comes to Chastain and, 3 months, 4 months before he released the album. And, you know, Chastain is dicey to begin with between the weather, the crowd noise and everything else. Well, and then he proceeds to play the entire album from start to finish. Nobody had heard a single song on it. He had like actors on the stage acting out some kind of thing as well. Oh yeah, it was a whole production. And then it starts to rain, you know, and I had dragged my wife to this thing. She knows nothing and knew nothing about Neil Young. And I'm like, okay, you're going to love him. It's great. You know, some friends, we were going with some friends. They gotten us some tickets and we're huddled under like trash bags in the rain. And nobody knows a single song. Neil's getting more progressively pissed with every song. You know, he's a cranky guy to begin with.
2: Yeah.
4: And then he finally stops the show and he's like, you know, in Vegas, they talk and they eat through all the shows. And it looks like there's a little bit of Vegas right here in Atlanta.
0: And how do artists not know that? How does it not get around? Because you see many artists get really turned up over that. That
2: yes.
0: People, that if it's a table show and they seem so surprised.
4: I don't get it.
0: Yeah.
2: It's a venue. It's Chastain. That's what you do.
0: That is what you do.
4: Well, and the thing is with Chastain, too, it can be the best show you've ever seen. I mean, the acoustics can be good if it's a nice night and the artist is into it.
2: Yeah.
4: You know, I've seen some amazing shows over the last 40 years at Chastain.
0: Yeah.
4: But if it's not a good night, and then you know, if the rain hits you or whatever, if the crowd's loud, and then you toss Neil Young into the mix.
0: Yeah, what you said, like, when you take someone to someone like that, and you're like, oh, you're going to love it. Trust me, you're going to love it. Then you realize it's experimental night. Man, stuff goes south fast.
2: Fast.
4: Well, it's 23 years later, and she still reminds me every time I ask her to go to a show.
0: Hey, babe, want to go to Chastain? No! Not. That is such a great venue, but I'm surprised still at how many bands, when the tables are out, they don't know that it's not the rock setup, and they walk out, and they're so surprised by it. Yeah, it's kind of fun.
4: Yeah, like don't ever go see John Mellencamp there, because I got a feeling he would explode or something.
0: He would,
4: you know?
0: Yeah, that dude, he gets mad when people are singing the lyrics wrong in the audience, like yells at them. Yeah, dude's a mess. All right, man, hey, thank you.
4: Stop this show. Yeah, no problem. Have a good one.
0: Appreciate you. We'll see you later. Yeah, there's been so many interesting shows, good and bad, that have happened there. Hi, Morning X. Who is this?
5: Ilana.
0: Yana?
5: Ilana.
0: Oh, Ilana. Hey, what about bad shows? What do you have for us?
5: As an immigrant in the United States, I went with some friends to New York City, and we went to a comedy club because they said, you know, there was this comic that's supposedly up and coming. He had been on Saturday Night Live. And we go to the Village. I go into this club, and it was Chris Rock.
0: Oh.
5: Now, I had never heard of him before. Yeah, I'd never heard of him. And my friends all said they had heard of him. And seriously, he was so high. And he was just cussing. His words did not make any sense whatsoever. And I'm thinking, like, this is like the comedy in the United States that is their sense of humor. Because a few weeks before that, I'd gone to see Pulp Fiction on a recommendation that it was funny by Americans. And I thought, like, where have I landed? Is this the sense of humor of the United States? So it was really bad.
0: What is your accent? Are you South African?
5: Yes, I'm South African.
0: So Chris Rock cussing is not really out of line. What made it so bad? Like, what did he do?
5: He was so high. He couldn't even string his words together. Yeah, you know, his cussing wasn't that bad, but he couldn't string his words together, so nothing made any sense. And then when I finally saw his fame, I thought to myself, wow, he made it.
0: Yeah. I guess there's a fine line, because stoned Chris Rock could be funny, but if he crosses too far into stonedom... Then
5: All
0: right.
5: And then when I saw Pulp Fiction, I thought, oh my goodness. But you know, of course, as I integrated, I realized there is dark humor, and that's the genre that
2: welcome
5: I had to learn
2: America.
5: To live with.
0: I guess everyone has their off nights, but you know, talent pushes through. He is a funny guy. Hey, thank you very much for sharing that story.
5: Yeah, sure. I'd love listening to you guys.
0: Thank you very much. We appreciate it. Have a good day. We'll see you later. Bye-bye.
5: You too. Okay, bye.
0: Thanks for all the calls. We are the original. This is The Morning X, and this is 99X.

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2: Ferretta into Roswell. 75 somewhat recovered through Marietta, so good work there. Speaking of 75, though, still a little bit rough getting into Midtown along with 85 and 400. Connector northbound, we could still pile that in at 166 up towards I-20. And got some road work out here. Looks to be the 285 eastbound ramp to 675. No, wait a minute. Hold on a second. Even I get it wrong. 675. This is the 675 northbound ramp to 285 westbound. So if that's your port of call, a little bit of a heads up. They got some road work out there. And again, as I always say, please watch your speed in all those GDOT work zones. With your 99X traffic, I'm Crash Clark.
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4: 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Even though you walk every day, Dana does say you can make small adjustments to immediately improve your walking mechanics. 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I'm Dr. Sanjay Gupta, helping you live a better life.
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4: 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But every night when you go to get some Z's, how often do you really think about the temperature in your bedroom? Temperature may be one of the most underappreciated factors in sleep. That's according to the Senior Vice President of Research and Scientific Affairs at the National Sleep Foundation. We often hear about lights and screens and stress, but even modest changes in temperature and airflow can influence both how quickly you fall asleep and how deeply you stay asleep. Most experts will recommend a room temperature of 60 to 67 degrees Fahrenheit. You might also experiment with your sheets and what you actually wear to bed. Play around a bit and see what improves your sleep. You might be delightfully surprised. I'm Dr. Sanjay Gupta, helping you live a better life.
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16: 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So just have fun.

0: 99X and the Refreshments, Bandidos. I'm Barnes, that's Crash. We are the Morning X, and we do have a luxury suite. I'm talking perfection. This is the way, this is full Barnesology. You got the drinks, the food, all laid out. You got your porter just standing by. Sir, where's the bathroom? Right there. Right next to you. Your cushy leather seats. You'll be behind glass. Feels like you're behind a big sneeze guard. So you don't send any diseases down to the peasants below.
1: Now, is the fridge packed with more than just Diet Coke? I mean, do you have my Bud Lights in there? I mean,
0: I can't legally say that, and you won't be there, so it won't be a problem.
1: Why won't I be there?
0: We've already talked about this. You can't name one Mumford song.
1: Yeah, one of their biggest hits, Little Tiger Man. Who doesn't love that song?
2: Oh, so close.
0: And you keep coming at me with the Ted Lasso theme.
1: Yeah.
0: But you can't name it.
1: It's, oh my, I mean, it's just so beady, you know? It's
0: What's like, the name of it?
1: Oh, da-da-dum-ba-da-boom-ba-da-dum,
0: hey, Ted Crash, Lasso. It's called Ted Lasso theme.
1: Yes.
2: So we got it right.
0: No, he just said that song from Ted Lasso. I said name it, and he didn't name it. Anyway, that's why you weren't. It's nothing personal. LT will be there. Queen will be there. I'm going to be there waiting on you hand and foot in the suite if you're the grand prize winner. To win, just listen for us to play Mumford & Sons. We've done it several times this week. This will go through Friday's show, and then Monday we'll draw from all the textures. I'll give you a keyword after you hear the song, and that will get you set up. I know you love to go behind the music. I've got a good one for you.
1: Ooh, okay.
0: I've mentioned this months ago. I mentioned it, but this is not hearing it from the person. I told you the story about the VJ Kennedy and how the song name was supposedly about her.
1: Okay.
0: About her interactions in New York.
2: That.
0: You remember that?
2: I remember that.
1: Yeah.
0: The song name, huge. I mean, maybe the biggest Goo Goo Dolls song. She finally told the story, and it's so interesting to hear the roots of something like that. This was on Fox News, of all places. This is that old VJ from MTV, the good old days, Kennedy, telling her story.
3: Johnny Resnick, the lead singer of Goo Goo Dolls, he and I were friends, and I had interviewed them, and Johnny and I would hang out in New York. And one night we went back to my apartment and he leaned in to kiss me and he was married and I pulled away. He said it's the only time he's ever written a song about a single moment in time.
2: Oh my goodness.
3: And I didn't talk to him for a few months and then I went and saw they were performing at the CMJ Music Festival in New York and he gave me a tape and it was A Boy Named Goo, which is that song is on that. And he gave me this tape and he's like, tell me what you think. And I heard that song and I was like, that is about me. And he said, yes, it is.
0: Well, I don't know what else would make this song come alive for you. That's wild to hear it put in those terms. Goo Goo Dolls are on 99X.

0: We are 99X, and we have your ticket in for some serious Barnesology to Mumford & Sons. Just keep listening. It's happening all week. Another shot is coming, maybe very soon, to get you in the suite. You'll get all the details. You're listening for a keyword. It's on the way as we roll out the week through the end, through 10 a.m. on Friday's show.
1: Yeah, lots more, too. Gin Blossoms, Blues Traveler with special guest Spin Doctors. We'll be giving those away as well. September 5th, Synovus Bank Amphitheater. You may know it as Chastain Park. Also, Steve from The Steve Show, starring Steve. He's got your Mike D of the Beastie Boys tickets. That's September 5th at the Eastern. Will with the After School Special. He'll be tacking on some Mumford & Sons tickets. And Jill has somebody I have no idea how to pronounce. Amel and the Sniffers? October 4th at the Coca-Cola Roxy. If you're a fan of the Sniffers, and I said that wrong, I apologize.
0: I had something weird happen yesterday. Some people know, some people don't know. I have, like, multiple things going on in my life at one time. Like, different jobs that are full throttle. It's not like, oh, let's do a casual hustle. Like, it's full on. I have to, like, go five directions every day. I'm not asking for sympathy, because I know, Crash, you're about to peel some of those off from me, right?
1: Oh, yeah, absolutely. Yeah. Man, is there anything I could do for you, bro?
0: Anything I could do to help? But I had the weirdest thing happen yesterday. I was in a meeting, and sometimes in a meeting, you don't know that people know and want to say who you are, meaning what you do for a living, and then it kind of comes out. It was a meeting about one of my other things, which I have this app that I created coming up on 10 years that allows blind people to function a virtual tour or to work a virtual tour on a computer or on a phone. So it attaches to a screen reader. I was patent pending for this thing for a long time. I worked on this. It's the only one of its kind that exists. And I was in this meeting about that for this big real estate company. And then, like, towards the end of the meeting, they're like, you know, I listened to the Morning X. And I was like, oh, well, when I'm in that mode, I'm not thinking about that. But thank you. And they're like, how do you end up making an app for blind people? I was like, well, I just saw that world, the blind, were struggling with this one thing. And I like to problem solve. And they were like, that guy's like, that's just so unexpected. Is it really? Like, is it that much of a stretch? But I guess maybe it is.
1: No, because you've got a very creative mind. You have to be on the radio and do what you do. And then that mind is always going. We know that about
2: always.
1: You. You are always. I mean, even when you're sleeping, you're coming up with crap. And so, no, you're. And plus, you know technology. So that, for me, I don't think that's a far reach for you to create something like that.
2: Yeah, agreed.
0: Is there something like that for you, too, that people find unexpected about you, and even anyone listening also, like, because you may be in one box, in one silo in people's brains, and then they find out that and they're like, oh, like, that throws them, because the other things they can kind of categorize with, you know, lumping into what you do, like, if you're a doctor, maybe you do, you know, weekends you help some organization doctoring, they're like, oh, well, that works. But instead, if you're like a semi-pro soccer player on this, they're like, whoa, what? Is there something like that for you, Crash?
1: I mean, if I will stick to the radio lines, I did 11 years of TV and I've done radio since 1989 on and off different cities, whatever. And I think a lot of people get that misconception about me that I'm loaded. And I've had people say that before. They're like, oh, man, you live in that life, man. You live in life. No, I live paycheck to paycheck. I am not loaded. I mean, I've got a few bucks in the bank for my retirement whenever that happens. But no, I'm far away from being rich.
0: Says the guy who has swiped his Amex for expensive World Cup tickets and Delta One seats in the last 30 days.
2: He says, I'm not rich. I'm just irresponsible.
1: Thank you. And of course, YOLO.
0: Yeah, and he is loaded just in a different kind of way. What about you, LT?
2: I think people would be surprised that I was a really, really shy kid, teenager, young adult.
0: I believe
2: extremely shy.
0: Oh, I totally believe it.
2: Yeah, I'm naturally very introverted. I've learned to mimic being an extrovert, but it's not natural to me.
0: Oh, so this is all fake?
2: Oh, yeah. This is the LT character.
0: God,
2: yeah.
0: We've got to rethink this whole thing. Hi, Morning X. Good morning. Who is this?
3: Hey, this is Ashley.
0: Hey, Ashley. What about you? What's something about you that people find unexpected?
3: Well, I have three kidneys.
0: Whoa, three? Did you put an extra one in, or you just, that's how you came?
3: I'm just made that way.
0: How do you find that out?
3: Well, I guess it's been, I've known probably 30 years now, but I had some problems like in my early 20s, and so they had to look around in there, and when I was done, he said, everything's great, but you have three kidneys, and I was like, what? And I said, well, can I give one away?
0: Yeah.
3: And he said, well, no, this is a case of more is less. He said, you've got one normal one, and we would never want to take that from you, and you have two that are small and not quite right, but they're functioning great, but we would never want to give someone one of those little weird ones, so you get to keep them all.
1: Yeah, and that was going to be my question. Are they all functioning properly? But I guess with two smaller ones and a big one, you kind of have two, but they're just separate organs. That's crazy.
0: That's wild. Yeah, looking
3: at
0: you,
3: it is crazy.
0: You wouldn't know, right? There's not like something sticking out. You're like, oh, that's just my third kidney.
3: Yeah, like you would have no idea. People ask me all the time. They're like, oh, can you drink more alcohol? I'm like, no, bro. I don't have an extra liver. I have an extra kidney.
0: Wow. All right. That's a good one. I've never heard that before. You're the first three-kidney person I've known. Thank you for listening to us.
3: There you go. You're welcome. Thank you, guys.
0: You could do one of those, hi, I'm da-da-da, and I have three kidneys, and I am 99X.
3: There you go.
0: That'd be a good one. All right. We'll see you later. Thank you.
3: Thanks, guys.
0: Bye. Have a good day. We'll see you later. Something about you that people find unexpected. Hi, Morning X. Who is this?
4: Crystal.
0: Crystal, what about you? What was the thing that people find unexpected?
4: That I don't have any tattoos.
0: They assume, what do you mean, like talking to you on the phone, they think you're a tat person?
4: I mean, probably that too, but usually in person. Literally everybody thinks I have tattoos.
0: Why would that be? Like, what's leading them there?
4: I don't know. Maybe because I'm weird. I wear things with aliens. I talk about weird things. I really don't know.
2: And why don't you have any tattoos?
4: Great question. My daughter, who has like a ton, is always trying to get me to get a matching one with her. And I don't know. I think because I change my mind all the time and I feel like I'm going to get one. And then, you know, I'm going to want something totally different, or I'm going to, I don't know, regret it.
0: That's a good reason not to have a tattoo. Yeah, if you're an indecisive person, man, you get the wrong stuff on you. You're like, damn, you're always going in to get that removal. Yeah, that would suck.
4: Yeah, totally.
0: All right, thank you. Yep. Appreciate you listening
4: you're
0: welcome. You tattoo-less wonder. Thanks. Bye. We'll see you later. Something people find unexpected about you. Hi, Morning X. Who are you?
5: Hey, this is Tracy from Watkinsville.
0: What's going on, Watkinsville? What's something about you that people find unexpected?
5: So, well, 20 years ago, I was 39 and a mom of two little boys, and I started playing roller derby. And every time I would tell someone that I played, they would always say, but you look so sweet and innocent. So I would respond and say, yeah, but I can knock a bitch down.
0: That is what you say, roller derby, and that those are some tough women.
2: I've been to a roller derby match. It is brutal.
5: Yeah. It is pretty brutal. My body's paying for it now.
0: You don't do it anymore? Can you still knock a bitch down?
5: I probably could, but I stopped playing after about 3 or 4 years. It was fun while it lasted.
1: What made you want to get into it?
5: I skated my whole life, and I heard they were starting a new league up in Athens, and I'm like, hey, I'm all in.
0: She just wants to fight. She just heard that.
5: Yeah.
0: I can do wheels and fight. I'm in.
5: It was fun. It was fun knocking them down, too.
2: What was your roller derby name?
5: Myrtle Combat.
1: Myrtle Combat.
0: That is the best name ever.
5: I thought so.
0: I think you need to do it. I am 99X for us also. Can you do it right now? Hi, this is Myrtle Combat, and I am 99X. Give us one of those.
5: Okay. Hi, this is Myrtle Combat, and I am 99X.
0: Classic. Thank you, Myrtle. Appreciate you listening to us.
5: I listen every day. I loved it.
0: Thank you very much.
5: Thank you.
0: Go out and knock a bitch down. All right.
5: I will.
0: Have a good day. We'll see you later.
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1: All right, let's get you out of here on a Wednesday ride that was just not a lot of fun. And, well, you're not really enjoying a whole lot on 400 southbound. They had earlier problems up around Windward Parkway. They're trying to get that scooted out of the way and cleaned up, but still pretty heavy for your Alpharetta ride trying to roll down from Haynes Bridge all the way down almost towards Holcomb Bridge. Highway 9, I don't ever like to recommend because it's just too many lights and too much traffic. 75, 85, a little bit on the sloppy side, getting down towards 10th and 14th. Even the connector northbound, still tapping the brakes around University. But all in all, the rest of the world will now deal with daily construction. If you have to deal with it, just please watch your speed. Pay attention in all those GDOT work zones. With your 99X traffic, I'm Crash Clark.
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0: Brand new song from U2 called Street of Dreams. So you know they're going to be dropping a new album here any moment now. Do we know what the title is yet? No? Remember they were cranking out albums like every 6 months, but it slowed down quite a bit now, as we all have. U2, Street of Dreams. It's the original 99X. Hi there. My name is Steve Craig. It's The Steve Show, and thank you for tuning in. So what I got on the itinerary today, coming up at noon, the House of Retro Pleasure. Dive back into the new wave 80s, the decade of MTV, the decade that set up and ushered in what we consider alternative music. And your requests, of course. 1:45 today, Steve's College of Musical Knowledge will be in session. We are studying pioneering hip-hop and the Beastie Boys because Mike Diamond, Mike D, and 5D is his new project. Mike D of the Beastie Boys is going to be at the Eastern September 5th. I'm looking at some of the proposed set list stuff, and yeah, he's sprinkling in Beastie Boys stuff along with some new tracks that he's been working on and putting a new album out. Study up on the Beastie Boys. I'll meet you in class 1:45. Then 2 o'clock recess after that, about an hour and a half nonstop commercial free to get you outside. And if you're going outside because it's actually cooler outside than it is inside, we can help that.
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3: A better life with Dr. Sanjay Gupta.
4: How often do you stop to wonder whether you should share something that's revealing, maybe even embarrassing, with a partner, a friend, or even your boss? 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

0: The band is Pierce the Veil. 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My name is Steve Craig. 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Riot Fest is back in Chicago. 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Iggy Pop, Pixies, 21 Pilots, Morrissey. Is there an asterisk on this for Morrissey? 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
7: A better life with Dr. Sanjay Gupta.
8: How often do you stop to wonder whether you should share something that's revealing?

0: better life with Dr. Sanjay Gupta.
1: They say consistency is key, but sometimes you just got to switch it up. A new study out of Harvard School of Public Health found that varying your exercise routine could add years to your life. What exercise someone did didn't matter much. What did matter was that all the exercises together worked all the muscle groups in their body. Now, an added benefit to changing things up is it can help you push through the plateau effect. That's when your body gets so efficient at doing something that you actually stop getting better at it. And we know from previous research that specializing in any one sport at a young age can make someone actually more prone to injury. And as experts we talk to point out, even elite athletes switch up things with their workouts, making sure to target strength, cardio, flexibility, balance, and doing that every single week. I'm Dr. Sanjay Gupta, helping you live a better life.
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0: You know, they're coming to the Shaky Knees Festival. They're one of the headliners. I was thinking, where's their concert tour with some new stuff that they've had out? But, oh, that's right. They're going to be on Shaky Knees in September. My name is Steve Craig. It's the original 99X. Tomorrow morning on The Morning X. It's always fun on Thursday because Bob the Queen is here with your weekend entertainment plans around 8:20 tomorrow. 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

Evanescence is brand new from the Sanctuary album, Who Will You Follow? There's dark gothic love like that. And then there's just psychopathic love. Every breath you take. 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

0: Pet Shop Boys, you might think, belong in the 80s, but no. Ventured into the 90s very successfully with an album called Very. Pet Shop Boys, love that song. More Bad Love, Can You Forgive Her? And of course, there's Psycho Killer in there, Who Will You Follow? I think I earlier played some Every Breath You Take. You see, there's a little bit of a theme there, unintentionally, really, but I think he makes it intentional. Will Pendarvis and the After School Special coming up at 3 o'clock this afternoon. By the way, he's got concert tickets for you, too. He'll be getting you into Mumford & Sons, August 4th, State Farm Arena. But he does the double feature right around 5:30. He plays a string of songs that all have something in common. It's actually very, very engaging. Or sometimes it's downright stupid, actually. But that's Will Pendarvis after 3 o'clock, the After School Special. Make sure you stick around for it.
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0: Better Life with Dr. Sanjay Gupta.
1: Should you still work out when you're injured, or should you take it easy? 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That can lead to stiffness, muscle loss, even reduced coordination. Certified strength and conditioning coach Dana Santis told us, recovery is about choosing the right kind of movement at the right time. 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You'll need to prioritize controlled, high-quality movement over intensity, staying within pain-free or at least low symptom ranges of motion. 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And as with any exercise, paying extra attention to your breath, your alignment, and your form, that's going to help you reach your goals faster. 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I'm Dr. Sanjay Gupta, helping you live a better life.
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12: 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As always, this is a request-driven show. Or you can just leave it to me to play my favorites. My name is Steve Craig. 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We like themes in the house.

0: 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New Jersey?
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0: Austria? Well then, good day, mate. 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

0: the Men at Work concert, you'll know that was the big closer, the encore there. Pulled that one off business as usual. Men at Work, be good, Johnny. And a boy are you, Johnny. That was a great show, by the way, with Toad the Wet Sprocket. 470-741-9999 for the House of Retro Pleasure. I'm Steve Craig. Hello.
1: Hi, Steve. Can I make a request for the house?
0: Yes, sir.
1: How about Always the Sun by the Stranglers?
0: After the mega storm we had rolling through last night, it should be poking out any time now.
1: Oh, good.
0: Let's play it.
1: That'd be great, man. I appreciate it.
0: Thanks.

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1: Because I'm good enough, I'm smart enough, and doggone it, people like me.

0: kind of their title song, really. Human from the Human League, 1986. Being a chart geek like I am, you're very familiar with the song Don't You Want Me, Baby, by the Human League. That was a number one song. But they had another number one song, and that was it right there, Human. Number one in 1986. Wow, it's hard to believe that's 40 years ago. It's the House of Retro Pleasure on 99X. I'm Steve Craig. Next up, we have a birthday to celebrate. We're passing out Devil's Food Cake.
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3: How often do you stop to wonder whether you should share something that's revealing, maybe even embarrassing, with a partner, a friend, or even your boss? In her new book called Revealing, The Underrated Power of Oversharing, behavioral scientist Leslie John says doing just that can help you deepen relationships that are vital to your life. We need people to trust us in order to get things like love, friendship, and career success. That's what she told us. When you make yourself vulnerable by revealing something sensitive, it does make other people trust you. In turn, when you ask someone to reveal something about themselves, showing that interest will generally lead someone to like you more. Why? Because people like to be asked about themselves, she says. It also signals that they are discriminating and choosy, but in a good way. I'm Dr. Sanjay Gupta, helping you live a better life.
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0: One of those unsung rock heroes. It's a vital part of Susie and the Banshees. Martin McCarrick is 64 today. Martin McCarrick. Also played in a band Therapy and also was in This Mortal Coil. He plays cello. He's the cellist. He also plays keyboard, too. Playing cello and dulcimer and doing all the string arrangements. There were actually quite a few string arrangements throughout the band. Susie and the Banshees. Like on this one.

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0: Why?
1: In 1990,
0: Disappear. Well, because it is Walkabout Wednesday, they're from Australia. 470-741-9999, got a request on line 7, yes?
2: Hey, Steve, I was wondering if I can get a song on today for the Retro House.
0: Like what?
2: Well, I know you play Mr. Mister. How about Is It Love?
0: Is this love? Is this love we're after?
2: Yes.
0: I'll confess, it's one of my favorite bands of the mid-80s. A three-hit wonder with Broken Wings, Kyrie, and Is It Love? Although they are a one-album wonder because all those were on one album. Welcome to the real world.
2: All righty, you have a nice day.
0: See ya.

0: since both of them are gone, man, we miss the Cars, that's for sure. Rico Kasich and Benjamin Orr. For those of you having tea martinis with at brunch with a loss, from the Shake It Up album. Shake It Up. I prefer mine stirred, of course, so you don't bruise the gin. The Cars. 470-741-9999. It's the House of Retro Pleasure and your requests. Line 2, hi.
1: Is it a little late in the show to get in a request?
0: No, I'll see if I can make room for you. What you got?
1: Okay, I haven't heard this in forever. The Eye of Fatima.
0: Oh, Camper from Van Beethoven. Camper Van, yeah.
1: If not today, maybe later this week.
0: I got that. I was actually listening to some Camper Van Beethoven / Cracker stuff the other day, and I have it, yeah. One of their better songs, I think.
1: Appreciate it.
0: Everybody loves Take the Skinheads Bowling, Pictures of Matchstick Men, but there was another from our beloved Revolutionary Sweetheart in 1988, Camper Van Beethoven, and our good friend Professor David Lowry, Eye of Fatima, Parts 1 and 2. In the house.

0: not even three, of parts one and two. Sort of Camper Van Beethoven, the album, Our Beloved Revolutionary Sweetheart. I love the bass of that. I mean, Victor Krumenacher is like slapping that bass, and he's still playing with David Lowery too. When they do the camper thing, he's been known to jump into Cracker, but you know, sometimes they'll do like separate concerts, a Camper Van Beethoven concert, a David Lowery solo concert, or a Cracker concert. Sometimes all of them. Good choice, good request. Aya Fatima from Camper Van Beethoven. We love David Lowery, as you know. Next up, this date in history and more of your requests I can squeeze in. Oh, I think we're going to open up the punk trunk.
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6: If I were to ask you what makes for a good night's sleep, you'd probably say a dark, quiet room, not too many things on your mind. But every night when you go to get some Z's, how often do you really think about the temperature in your bedroom? Temperature may be one of the most underappreciated factors in sleep. That's according to the Senior Vice President of Research and Scientific Affairs at the National Sleep Foundation. We often hear about lights and screens and stress, but even modest changes in temperature and airflow can influence both how quickly you fall asleep and how deeply you stay asleep. Most experts will recommend a room temperature of 60 to 67 degrees Fahrenheit. You might also experiment with your sheets and what you actually wear to bed. Play around a bit and see what improves your sleep. You might be delightfully surprised. I'm Dr. Sanjay Gupta, helping you live a better life.
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1: How often do you stop to wonder whether you should share something that's revealing, maybe even embarrassing, with a partner, a friend, or even your boss? In her new book called Revealing, The Underrated Power of Oversharing, behavioral scientist Leslie John says doing just that can help you deepen relationships that are vital to your life. We need people to trust us in order to get things like love, friendship, and career success. That's what she told us. When you make yourself vulnerable by revealing something sensitive, it does make other people trust you. In turn, when you ask someone to reveal something about themselves, showing that interest will generally lead someone to like you more. Why? Because people like to be asked about themselves, she says. It also signals that they are discriminating and choosy, but in a good way. I'm Dr. Sanjay Gupta, helping you live a better life.
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10: Triumph following tragedy. It was only a short 2 months after the death of Ian Curtis, who hung himself on the verge of success in a big tour with the band Joy Division out of Manchester. On this day in 1980, just 2 months after his passing, the band New Order, literally the New Order of Joy Division, made their live debut at the Manchester Beach Club. It was just basically the three-piece. An unnamed three-piece. Well, they went and eventually called themselves New Order. Bernard Sumner, Peter Hook, and Stephen Morris with their first gig of what will become a very successful run. Because it was about 3 years later, they would have a platinum record with this, Blue Monday.

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3: Oh, what's in... 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Look at this. We've got pens and pencils and scissors. Look, a peachy folder. Right on. Some markers. Safety pins. 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What's this? A thesaurus. All right. And look at this. It's a notebook. Let's scribble on it. The Rave Ups. Never heard of them. Oh, also, you know what's in the punk trunk for back to school? Wild Youth. Finally, the Wild Youth will be out of the damn house.

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0: of that band always reminded me of the Communards and Bronski Beat without the disco ball. The Temper Trap. Sweet Disposition, the name of that. The Temper Trap. If you happen to be going to the big Muse concert in a couple of weeks, August 12th, along with Portugal the Man, the Temper Trap's opening up, so get there early. Catch them at Lakewood Amphitheater. Temper Trap. Oh, and there's a lot of shows happening for the month of August.
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0: 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Also, it's going to be at Chastain. 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Jack Johnson coming to Maris on August 21st. 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
3: Should you still work out when you're injured, or should you take it easy? 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

0: from the Nimrods movie soundtrack, Green Day. It's a new one. I'm Never Gonna R.I.P. or Rest in Peace. It's got that rockabilly thing going. It's the original 99X. Gonna play Fatboy Slim.
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2: Phones off, thinking caps on. The original School of Rock is now in session.
1: Sorry I'm late. 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
3: Your chance to earn a Gold Star graduate diploma. Yeah. Display it proudly with a magnet on the fridge, or like a lot of people do, frame them up, post them, share them. Let me see them on social media. And concert tickets, too. Mike D of the Beastie Boys. Mike D5D. That's kind of what the band is. Actually got a couple of his sons playing in the band. Also, their band is going to be opening up September 5th at the Eastern. Mike D of the Beastie Boys. Tickets on the line. So, studying hip-hop pioneers. Here's your question. This Beastie Boys album, produced by the Dust Brothers, pioneered the use of multi-layered sampling. Sampling of other music pieces, music tracks. It contains a lot of samples. It contains samples from 105 individual songs on this album. I'll tell you, it's got samples from Led Zeppelin, Pink Floyd, the Eagles, Beatles, James Brown, Alice Cooper, Sly and the Family Stone. Even the Jaws theme is in it. Name that album. What album we're talking about? 470-741-9999. First person to get it right, it's going to Mike D.
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5: We're hanging out with Jimmy Barron. 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
10: If I were to ask you what makes for a good night's sleep, you'd probably say a dark, quiet room, not too many things on your mind. But every night when you go to get some Z's, how often do you really think about the temperature in your bedroom? Temperature may be one of the most underappreciated factors in sleep. That's according to the Senior Vice President of Research and Scientific Affairs at the National Sleep Foundation. We often hear about lights and screens and stress, but even modest changes in temperature and airflow can influence both how quickly you fall asleep and how deeply you stay asleep. Most experts will recommend a room temperature of 60 to 67 degrees Fahrenheit. You might also experiment with your sheets and what you actually wear to bed. Play around a bit and see what improves your sleep. You might be delightfully surprised. I'm Dr. Sanjay Gupta, helping you live a better life.
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1: If I were to ask you what makes for a good night's sleep, you'd probably say a dark, quiet room, not too many things on your mind. But every night when you go to get some Z's, how often do you really think about the temperature in your bedroom? Temperature may be one of the most underappreciated factors in sleep. That's according to the Senior Vice President of Research and Scientific Affairs at the National Sleep Foundation. We often hear about lights and screens and stress, but even modest changes in temperature and airflow can influence both how quickly you fall asleep and how deeply you stay asleep. Most experts will recommend a room temperature of 60 to 67 degrees Fahrenheit. You might also experiment with your sheets and what you actually wear to bed. Play around a bit and see what improves your sleep. You might be delightfully surprised. I'm Dr. Sanjay Gupta, helping you live a better life.
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11: Val, you're gonna flunk me?
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13: This Beastie Boys album, produced by the Dust Brothers, pioneered the use of multi-layered sampling of other music pieces. It contains samples from 105 individual songs. Name that album. Who's this?
14: Lori Gronovich, Roswell, Georgia.
13: Hey, Lori, give me the answer.
14: Paul's Boutique.
13: Paul's Boutique. Very good.
14: Nice.
13: You know what that album is really known as in certain circles, don't you?
14: What's that?
13: The Sgt. Pepper of hip-hop.
14: Oh, I've never heard that before.
13: Yes, because it had samples from over 105 individual songs on it. Yeah. I got you in. Mike D. of the Beastie Boys.

0: It's going to be September 5th at the Eastern. Way to go, Lori.
1: Awesome. 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
0: It is one of the best venues in town. I agree.
1: Yep, I love it.
0: I've seen videos of his set, and it's going to be awesome. He does throw some Beastie Boys stuff in there as well, too. And I got a Gold Star graduate diploma for you, too, Lori.
1: Awesome. Even better.
0: From Paul's Boutique in 1989, this track has over 20 samples in it. The Commodores, Barquets, Ballroom Blitz from the Suite is sampled, Cameo, and yes, James Brown. Ain't it funky now?
1: Hey, ladies.
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Can't wait to see it. It's the original 99X and the 2 o'clock recess. Just getting started. 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I'm Steve Craig with Oasis.

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Speaking of precious.

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We were talking about Silver Sun pickups earlier, opening up for Weezer coming October 10th, State Farm Arena. I wonder if Bethany Cosentino of Best Coast is going to be around to do that song with Rivers and Weezer. Go Away is the name of that. It's the 2 o'clock recess on 99X. I'm Steve Craig, the man in the box, playing Alice in Chains.

0: As we said, there are sandwiches and sandwiches. A wise young homemaker using good techniques and equipment and a little imagination can turn a sandwich into festive fare.
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Josh Joplin. The Josh Joplin Group, local band, done well for themselves. He's still out there, too, and he sounds amazing. Song to put him on the map, camera one.

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0: Stereophonics and a song called Dakota. On the original 99X, it's the After School Special. I'm Will Pendarvis. I look like Brendan Fraser got attacked by a swarm of bees. Today on my show, as I mentioned before, I've got some tickets for you to go see Mumford & Sons August 4th at State Farm Arena. Yes, they're free for you because you're my friend. And what else am I doing? Oh, 5:30 today, the double feature. I can't remember what it was. Oh, yeah, you should be able to figure this one out. We'll find out at 5:30 when I play a bunch of songs that all have something in common here on Dottie.x.
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That is the latest from Social Distortion, new music called Tonight. On the original 99X, I'm Will Pendarvis, and it's not Billy Idol's guitarist Steve Stevens, who's in the news. It's his rhythm guitarist, Billy Morrison. There's a great article in Guitar World about Billy Morrison and his relationship with Ozzy Osbourne over the last few years of Ozzy's life, if you want to check that out. In the meantime, it is Billy and Steve. Billy Idol on 99X.

0: Action Pumpkins on the original 99X. It's the after school special. I'm Will Pendarvis. I had a request for Enya. Yeah, I'll play some Enya. Some in your face rock and roll. No, I just, today doesn't feel like the day for Enya. Oh, but speaking of Smashing Pumpkins, I just read an article about Billy Corgan saying he thinks that they would be able to pull off a residency at the Sphere. And I would love to see that. I know he's doing some shows with orchestra, but only in Europe. That's the way to do it, man. Smashing Pumpkins with a full orchestra at the Sphere. That would be something to behold for sure. Speaking of concerts, I'm giving you these tickets for Mumford & Sons. You know what? I'm just going to go ahead and give them to you now. No sense in making you wait around. That's cruel. Mumford & Sons, you want to go to that show, you want to bring a buddy, you don't want to pay for tickets, I'm your man. August 4th, State Farm Arena, if you want to go, be calling number 9 right now, 470-741-9999.
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7: I don't know about you, but my social media feeds are flooded with lotions and potions and gadgets, all promising to unlock different components of longevity. But if you log off, take a step back from all the hype, you'll find that the actual keys to a longer, healthier life are hiding in plain sight. There are four of them. Number one, nutrition. The Mediterranean diet really is the gold standard. Number two, exercise. You should be getting 150 minutes of moderate intensity exercise or 75 minutes of vigorous intensity exercise every week, plus strength training and stretching. Number three, sleep. Sleep is when your body and your brain repair themselves. You should be getting 7 to 9 hours a night. And finally, number four often gets forgotten, socialization. It's not a bonus. It's a necessity for a healthy life, finding a sense of community,

0: Better Life with Dr. Sanjay Gupta.
1: How often do you stop to wonder whether you should share something that's revealing, maybe even embarrassing, with a partner, a friend, or even your boss? In her new book called Revealing, The Underrated Power of Oversharing, behavioral scientist Leslie John says doing just that can help you deepen relationships that are vital to your life. We need people to trust us in order to get things like love, friendship, and career success. That's what she told us. When you make yourself vulnerable by revealing something sensitive, it does make other people trust you. In turn, when you ask someone to reveal something about themselves, showing that interest will generally lead someone to like you more. Why? Because people like to be asked about themselves, she says. It also signals that they are discriminating and choosy, but in a good way. I'm Dr. Sanjay Gupta, helping you live a better life.
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0: so much feedback. That is live on the original 99X. Ah! Hello?
1: Hey, am I caller number 9?
0: Yes, you are. What is your first name?
1: Oh, my God. I'm Michelle.
0: Michelle, did you watch the Braves game today?
1: I did not catch it.
0: Good. Don't look at it. Don't look at it. No spoilers or anything. Just don't look at it. Hey, the good news is I have 2 tickets for you to go see Mumford & Sons in concert at State Farm Arena August 4th. You can buy tickets through Ticketmaster, but you don't have to do that because I gave you free tickets because I'm awesome, right?
1: Oh, my God, you're amazing. I love Mumford & Sons. Thank you so much. You guys are the best.
0: Thank you for all that very earned praise. hold on a couple of seconds. I'll set you up, okay?
1: Awesome. Thanks.
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I'll put that on for you in just a couple of minutes right now. 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

0: from Atlanta, Georgia. That is the Stews and a song called Used To. 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
0: Yeah, there's a whole bunch of them. You're welcome. Well, we got Mumford & Sons coming up on August 4th. 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The Frey and Dashboard Confessional will be here August 5th, along with Colony House playing Chastain. August 12th is Franz Ferdinand at the Buckhead Theater. And Muse will be here with Portugal the Man and the Temper Trap at Lakewood Amphitheater on August 12th. 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
4: Should you still work out when you're injured, or should you take it easy? 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I'm Dr. Sanjay Gupta, helping you live a better life.
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R-E-M on the original 99X. It's the After School Special. I'm Will Pendarvis, and the song Zombie, I think a lot of people relate to it because, you know, it's PTSD and what happens to people after fighting in war. But you should know that Dolores O'Riordan wrote the song Zombie after, you know, the Cranberries were touring in England in 1993, and she witnessed a bombing, an IRA bombing in Warrington, England, that caused the death of a child. And that struck her in a very profound way. And she made the Cranberries, who had been previously writing very nice, lovely love songs and all that, do an angry song. Zombie, Cranberries on 99X.

like Joshua and the fabled walls of Jericho. I'm here to tear down the institution. God spoke to me, said, listen to me.

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And don't be selfish and keep this all to yourself and don't eat shellfish. Hate is trying to take someone else's love for yourself. But I'm here to tell you that love is trying to help someone else. I realize that you have tried and tried and are just about ready to give up.

0: Jack White. He'll be here in November doing two shows at the Fox Theater. That is Archbishop Harold Holmes on the original 99X. It's the after-school special. My name is Will Pendarvis. And what else? I'm the guy who mutters so out on the radio. I apologize for that. Hey, I also apologize for yesterday's double feature. I know it was a little unfair. Probably only made sense to me. I also apologize for tomorrow's double feature. But today, yeah, it's going to be easy, man. The double feature in less than an hour, right at 5:30 here on 99X.
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1: Should you still work out when you're injured, or should you take it easy? In most cases, one of the worst things you can do is flip the switch to be totally sedentary. That can lead to stiffness, muscle loss, even reduced coordination. Certified strength and conditioning coach Dana Santis told us, recovery is about choosing the right kind of movement at the right time. That means maybe working with someone like a physical therapist to harness movement as medicine. You'll need to prioritize controlled, high-quality movement over intensity, staying within pain-free or at least low symptom ranges of motion. You should think of pain as feedback, not a challenge to conquer. And as with any exercise, paying extra attention to your breath, your alignment, and your form, that's going to help you reach your goals faster. 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I'm Dr. Sanjay Gupta, helping you live a better life.
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On the original 99X, it's the after-school special. I'm Will Pendarvis. I'm gonna continue this love song spell I'm going through with a song about being far away from the person you love the most. 311.

0: 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Hello, I'm Will Pendarvis, and I suggest you gather the kids around the radio like FDR's old fireside chats or whatever, because the double feature's next, and they can have a good old time just guessing at what the theme is for the day. Yeah, I'm going to play a bunch of songs. They all have something in common. I'll reveal the answer at the end. But yeah, you should be able to guess. 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
4: I don't know about you, but my social media feeds are flooded with lotions and potions and gadgets, all promising to unlock different components of longevity. But if you log off, take a step back from all the hype, you'll find that the actual keys to a longer, healthier life are hiding in plain sight. There are four of them. Number one, nutrition. The Mediterranean diet really is the gold standard. Number two, exercise. You should be getting 150 minutes of moderate intensity exercise or 75 minutes of vigorous intensity exercise every week, plus strength training and stretching. Number three, sleep. Sleep is when your body and your brain repair themselves. You should be getting 7 to 9 hours a night. And finally, number four, often gets forgotten, socialization. It's not a bonus. It's a necessity for a healthy life, finding a sense of community, purpose, and belonging. I'm Dr. Sanjay Gupta, helping you live a better life.
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0: And today's double feature is sponsored once again by Uncle Sweaty's Discount Grocer. 1 6-pack of super saturated sugar solution with red dye number 3, only $4.99 at Uncle Sweaty's. Let's get into it. I'm going to play a bunch of songs. They all have something in common, or there's a secret message, or all the drummers have, you know, only one toe on the right foot, something. Counting Crows, song number 1, A Long December. Doesn't that sound nice? I'm 99X.

Yeah, it's the double feature on the original 99X. Song number two comes to us from The Police. Sting writes this beautiful love song, but he ruins it with some kind of gross double entendre at the end. Every little thing she does is magic. Song two on the double feature on 99X.

Yes, yes, it's a big enough umbrella. We know Sting. He couldn't help himself. He's just creepy. It is the double feature on the original 99X. I'm Will Pendarvis. We're getting into song number three. Remember, all these songs have something in common. Can you figure it out before I tell you the answer at the end? Yes, yes, you can. Song three, Blink-182, All the Small Things on the original 99X.

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For anybody who hasn't figured out today's theme on the double feature, got one more song, one more clue for you. This one from Bjork on 99X.

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1: That's the last song on the double feature today on the original 99X. It's the after school special. I'm Will Pendarvis. Did you figure out today's theme? Today's theme was, I've been told so many times in my life, so many times over and over again that it doesn't matter. But today's theme was size. We were looking for size. Let's go through the songs one more time. A Long December from Counting Crows. Every Little Thing She Does Is Magic from The Police. All the Small Things from Blink-182, Short Skirt, Long Jacket from Cake, and Big Time Sensuality from Bjork. Size was the answer, and today was supposed to be an easy one. Tomorrow, I can't remember if I think Fridays is particularly difficult, but tomorrow should be fairly easy. I don't know. I can't tell. I can never tell if anybody knows what I'm talking about anyway. But the double feature, that'll be on again tomorrow, 5:30 here on 99X.
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0: Life with Dr. Sanjay Gupta.
1: There are lots of things you can measure to get an idea of how healthy you are at any given moment. Temperature, heart rate, blood pressure, just to name a few. But how about how healthy you will be and how long you're likely to live? According to a new study out of the University of Buffalo, two simple strength tests are pretty accurate at predicting longevity in older women. One is hand grip strength, and the other is how quickly people can stand up from a seated position without using their arms. By the way, I remember interviewing former President Jimmy Carter when he was quite old and being really impressed how he just popped out of the chair without using his arms. Not a lot of older people can actually do that. But I think the message here is that maintaining strength as you age is going to help you perform everyday activities, but also help you avoid injury and stay independent. I'm Dr. Sanjay Gupta, helping you live a better life.
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15: Hello, I'm Will Pendarvis, here to remind all of humanity that I am here to serve at your pleasure every single weekday, and I try real hard. 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

There are so many concerts I want to go to. So many coming up. I want to see Squeeze in concert August 22nd at the Fox Theater. I want to see 311 in concert August 28th at Ameris. Social Distortion with Descendants and the Chats at the Roxy, the Coca-Cola Roxy, September 1st. I can't wait for that one. Mike D from the Beastie Boys will be at the Eastern September 5th. So many great shows. One of them is Muse. Man, that's going to be such a great show. Muse will be here with Portugal the Man and the Temple Trap at Lakewood Amphitheater on August 12th. We are right now on

0: youth who has dropped out of school and has never had a full-time job is not likely to become a constructive citizen of his community. Quite the contrary, as a frustrated individual, he is likely to be antisocial and rebellious and may well become a juvenile delinquent.
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0: That is Jack White and Neighbors Blues on the original 99X After School Special. I'm Will Pendarvis. Of course, that's Jack White. Who else would have a song that sounds like that? Nobody but Jack White, of course. And again, he'll be here in November doing two shows if you want to go see him. So many great concerts, as I keep talking about. I'm just excited. At the beginning of the year, I didn't think we would be so full up with great shows, but everybody from, you know, Weezer to, you know, Squeeze and Sugar is going to be here. L7, Guster, playing with the Atlanta Symphony Orchestra. So many shows. 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Tonight, speaking of new music, as we were with Jack White. 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
2: A better life with Dr. Sanjay Gupta.
3: There are lots of things you can measure to get an idea of how healthy you are at any given moment. Temperature, heart rate, blood pressure, just to name a few. But how about how healthy you will be and how long you're likely to live? According to a new study out of the University at Buffalo, two simple strength tests are pretty accurate at predicting longevity in older women. One is hand grip strength, and the other is how quickly people can stand up from a seated position without using their arms. By the way, I remember interviewing former President Jimmy Carter when he was quite old and being really impressed how he just popped out of the chair without using his arms. Not a lot of older people can actually do that. But I think the message here is that maintaining strength as you age is going to help you perform everyday activities, but also help you avoid injury and stay independent. I'm Dr. Sanjay Gupta, helping you live a better life.
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0: They are the Linkin Parks. It's the original 99X, the after-school special. I'm Will Pendarvis. Before I take off today, I do want to thank everybody in the military and their families for making all those sacrifices. Thank you for doing that. And, of course, people in the that are first responders, whether you're answering the phone calls at a 911 center, you're a law enforcement officer, you know, you're in the medical field, or fire department, you know, paramedics, all that. Thank you for doing those tough jobs that I could never do in a million years. And I'll admit it, could never do it, could never handle it physically or mentally or any other way. So thank you. All right, Jill's up next. As I said, she comes in at 7, and then at 8, she launches off to Planet Jill, 1 hour of new music. Again, Planet Jill is at 8. You got to check it out, man. It's on 99X.
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7: Should you still work out when you're injured, or should you take it easy? 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I'm Dr. Sanjay Gupta, helping you live a better life.
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This next one was written right after Lane got out of rehab, which kind of makes the title make a bit more sense. 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
1: 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That's the Paradox on 99X. I played another song from them last night on Planet Jill. Hey, it is me, Jill. And tomorrow morning on The Morning X, don't forget they've got those Gin Blossoms, Blues Traveler, Spin Doctors tickets. 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
4: How often do you stop to wonder whether you should share something that's revealing, maybe even embarrassing, with a partner, a friend, or even your boss? In her new book called Revealing, The Underrated Power of Oversharing, behavioral scientist Leslie John says doing just that can help you deepen relationships that are vital to your life. We need people to trust us in order to get things like love, friendship, and career success. That's what she told us. When you make yourself vulnerable by revealing something sensitive, it does make other people trust you. In turn, when you ask someone to reveal something about themselves, showing that interest will generally lead someone to like you more. Why? Because people like to be asked about themselves, she says. It also signals that they are discriminating and choosy, but in a good way. I'm Dr. Sanjay Gupta, helping you live a better life.
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1: 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You never know what I'm going to dig up here on my planet, Planet Jill. I call it that because that's its name. Hear the latest from your faves and find a new one, only on Planet Jill. It's my planet, and I'm sticking to it.
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0: Oh, man. 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The band is, well, the artist, the band is Vast, and that is Touched here on 99X. Hey, it is me, Jill. Yeah, I was there when they played that originally. Don't ask me why. I can tell you, tonight on Planet Jill, I'm playing all new stuff. Yeah, I got the latest from Young the Giant, Death Cab for Cutie, Snow Patrol, Jayhawks, Weezer, and a brand new one from Echo and the Bunnymen tonight on the Planet.
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6: A better life with Dr. Sanjay Gupta.
7: There are lots of things you can measure to get an idea of how healthy you are at any given moment. Temperature, heart rate, blood pressure, just to name a few. But how about how healthy you will be and how long you're likely to live? According to a new study out of the University at Buffalo, two simple strength tests are pretty accurate at predicting longevity in older women. One is hand grip strength, and the other is how quickly people can stand up from a seated position without using their arms. By the way, I remember interviewing former President Jimmy Carter when he was quite old and being really impressed how he just popped out of the chair without using his arms. Not a lot of older people can actually do that. But I think the message here is that maintaining strength as you age is going to help you perform everyday activities, but also help you avoid injury and stay independent. I'm Dr. Sanjay Gupta, helping you live a better life.
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5: 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This is their first new music in about 12 years. Their 13th album will be called Apples for Isaac. And here's a kind of cool thing. Clem Burke of Blondie plays most of the drums on this album. That's kind of cool too, right? Song is Brussels is Haunted. It's here on the planet.